Alan Jackson, where does Going Country on Taku 105. Dino with you on this Saturday, and let's make it a good one. Well, how could it not be? It's Taku 105 Juno. We got the

Golden North Salmon Derby coming up in a week. You got to keep listening for that Fly Me to Taku cue to text. It's a 24/7 thing. 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When you hear it, you want to text the word Taku to 907-586-1800. You'll know it when you hear it. It's got a good jazzy feel to it. And that gets you qualified to win a trip for two to the historic Taku Lodge, get those glacier views, and you get a salmon feast courtesy of Wings Airways.

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0: 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It was a great time. Freddie the Duck hanging out, doing her thing. 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
1: Juno weather.
2: Cloudy skies returning as we head through the later half of our weekend. For the rest of our Saturday, though, partly cloudy and pretty comfortable temperature-wise. Upper 60s, winds light and variable out of the west. Staying a bit cloudy overnight tonight, down to 54 for an overnight low. Sunday, mostly cloudy skies, pretty similar temperatures. Up to 67, winds light and variable at times out of the west. Our next weather update in less than 30 minutes. This is Juno Media Center meteorologist Jason Laird.
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0: Bailey Zimmerman, Chevy Silverado, Taku 105 Juno, as we get ready for your 80th annual Golden North Salmon Derby dedicated to our own KP Kelly Perez. 80th annual. Crazy to think about. And I am actually holding the program right now, which is a very beautiful peach color. Definitely reminds me of salmon pink. So I'm digging that. And you know you could win an ATV this year. It's like $19,000 worth of prizes for the first prize of winning the Salmon Derby. We're going to have dock-to-dock coverage. We're going to give you all that information and more as we get closer to the 80th Golden North Salmon Derby, August 6th through the 8th, here on Taku 105 Juno.
1: Juno weather.
2: Cloudy skies returning as we head through the later half of our weekend. For the rest of our Saturday, though, partly cloudy and pretty comfortable temperature-wise. Upper 60s, winds light and variable out of the west. Staying a bit cloudy overnight tonight, down to 54 for an overnight low. Sunday, mostly cloudy skies, pretty similar temperatures. Up to 67, winds light and variable at times out of the west. Our next weather update in less than 30 minutes. This is Juno Media Center meteorologist Jason Laird.
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It's very jazzy, and it sounds way better than that. So when you hear it, text the word TAKU to 907-586-1800, and you'll be qualified to win a trip for two to the historic Taku Lodge. You get those glacier views.

0: 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Think about that one, Taku 105 Juno. And let's start thinking about flood preparedness for this year because it is going to be happening at some point. So we have all the information up over on our website, Taku 105 Juno, for the latest information and real-time river conditions. And remember to sign up for emergency alerts at juno.org, where you can also see real-time monitoring throughout the season.
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2: Clouds expected to continue blanketing the region for the rest of our weekend. Overnight tonight, cloudy skies down to low to mid 50s for overnight lows. Winds light and variable out of the southwest. As we look toward our Sunday, mostly cloudy skies still blanket the region, not impacting our temperatures a ton, though. Still up to 67 in the afternoon, staying a bit cloudy sunny night down to 55. Our next weather update in less than 30 minutes. This is Juno Media Center meteorologist Jason Laird.
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0: Brad Paisley, Carrie Underwood. They need to do more singles together. They just did that one, dominated the charts with it, never came back. Remind me, Taku 105, Juno Dano with you. Thank you to everybody that came by our new home at the Mendon Hall Mall parking lot for Donuts for Ducks. We were slinging out those Breezin' Donuts. 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And we'll give you more information for the next Donut for Ducks at our new location in the Mendenhall Mall parking lot.
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0: Luke Combs on Taku 105 Juno, Be By You. 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
1: Juno weather.
2: Clouds expected to continue blanketing the region for the rest of our weekend. Overnight tonight, cloudy skies down to low to mid 50s for overnight lows. Winds light and variable out of the southwest. As we look toward our Sunday, mostly cloudy skies still blanket the region, not impacting our temperatures a ton though. Still up to 67 in the afternoon, staying a bit cloudy sunny night down to 55. Our next weather update in less than 30 minutes. This is Juno Media Center meteorologist Jason Laird.
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Clint Black and Better Man here inside the saloon. Set them up and shoot them down. Hey, there is no cover charge and no closing time here inside RC Social Saloon. You can hang out as long as you would like to. George Burge on the way with Luke Bryan and Ride, Ride, Ride. We'll throw in Doug Stone. Trisha, the latest number one from Jason Aldean and Dan and Shay. Here's How Not To.

0: George Burns, Luke Bryan, Ride, Ride, Ride. Those fellas riding that all the way up the country music charts. Sure to be another number one for both of them. Jason Aldean on the way. Speaking of number ones, we'll play his most recent number one. Trisha with That's What I Like About You. And May We All, Florida Georgia Line and Tim McGraw. Coming up next.
1: Juno weather.
2: Clouds expected to continue blanketing the region for the rest of our weekend. Overnight tonight, cloudy skies down to low to mid 50s for overnight lows. Winds light and variable out of the southwest. As we look toward our Sunday, mostly cloudy skies still blanket the region, not impacting our temperatures a ton, though. Still up to 67 in the afternoon, staying a bit cloudy sunny night down to 55. Our next weather update in less than 30 minutes. This is Juno Media Center meteorologist Jason Laird.
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0: His 32nd number one, that is Jason Aldean and Don't Tell On Me, right here inside RC Social Saloon. Thank you so much for spending your time. You know, we've been doing this fun little themed play along and playlist here today inside the saloon. And those last three artists we just heard all hail from the state of Georgia. Well, one of them from Florida Georgia Line, and then Trisha and Jason Aldean are both Georgia natives as well. Pretty cool. Zach John King on the way. Charlie Daniels and Lone Star with My Front Porch Looking In.
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devil went down to Georgia. He was looking for a soul to steal. He was in a bind because he was way behind and he was willing to make a deal. When he came across this young man sawing on a fiddle and playing it hot, and the devil jumped up on a hickory stump and said, "Boy, let me tell you what. I guess you didn't know it, but I'm a fiddle player too. And if you'd care to take a dare, I'll make a bet with you. Now you played pretty good fiddle, boy, but give the devil his due. 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

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And he pulled the bow across the strings and it made an evil hiss. And then a band of demons joined in and it sounded something like this.

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Johnny said, "Devil, just come on back if you ever want to try again. 'Cause I told you once, you son of a gun, I'm..."

0: His name is Zach John King. That is Get to Drinking here inside the saloon. Still doesn't know when he's going to return to the road after the sudden passing of his biggest fan, his biggest inspiration, his father, who passed away unexpectedly a couple of weeks back. Full hour of country coming up from Brooks and Dunn, Keith Thurman. Throw in Ricky Van Shelton as we ride the back roads on this beautiful weekend. And Billy Currington and Pat Loveless says, you can go ahead and blame it on your heart. Full hour country kicks off next.
1: Juno weather.
2: Clouds expected to continue blanketing the region for the rest of our weekend. Overnight tonight, cloudy skies down to low to mid-50s for overnight lows. Winds light and variable out of the southwest. As we look toward our Sunday, mostly cloudy skies still blanket the region, not impacting our temperatures a ton, though. Still up to 67 in the afternoon, staying a bit cloudy sunny night down to 55. Our next weather update in less than 30 minutes. This is Juno Media Center meteorologist Jason Laird.
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4: Hey friends, welcome back to Exit Country Classics. I am your host, Dylan Stone. And yes, it's time once again to let slip the dogs of radio. There they are. So Hal Ketchum wasn't born with a silver spoon, more like a paintbrush. Before country stardom came calling, he worked as a carpenter and artist in Texas, proving that sometimes starving artists is less of a career plan and more of a warning label. Then came I Saw the Light, a song that helped fuel his rise through the early 90s country boom. Funny thing about success. 1 minute you're sanding wood, next you're sharing stages with country's biggest names and collecting gold records. Hal once said he tried to write songs that were honest, which explains why I Saw the Light became a hit, because honesty sells, especially when it's cheaper than therapy. Here is Hal Ketchum. This is called I Saw the Light. Exit Country.

Now, before Lonely and Gone was climbing the charts, Eddie Montgomery and Troy Gentry were just a couple of Kentucky boys proving that sometimes friendship is a better business plan than common sense. Their rise to fame wasn't exactly overnight. They spent years playing bars where the crowd was louder than the PA system and occasionally more in tune. Then came Lonely and Gone, a heartbreak song so convincing it probably made a few happy couples suspicious. Of course, Montgomery Gentry built their reputation on live shows. Loud, energetic, and about as subtle as a lawnmower in a library. And honestly, if being lonely sounded this good, half the audience would have volunteered. Here's Montgomery Gentry. This is called Lonely and Gone. Exit Country.

Now, Don Schlitz has a habit of writing songs that make country singers look smarter than they are. After all, this is the guy who wrote The Gambler for Kenny Rogers. Now, somewhere along the way, he teamed up with his wife, Stacy, proving that mixing marriage and music occasionally works better than mixing marriage and assembling IKEA furniture. I'll drink to that one. Together, they tackle On the Other Hand, a song made famous by Randy Travis. It's the musical equivalent of a man standing at a crossroads saying, well, this seemed like a good idea 5 minutes ago. Here's Don and Stacy Schlitz.

So have you ever noticed how some songs don't ask questions? They accuse you? Well, that's Brooks and Dunn with How Long Gone. This one is less heartbreak and more emotional detective work. Ronnie Dunn's not crying in his beer. He's checking the timeline, the tire tracks, and probably the neighbor's porch light. The song hit in 2001, right when country finally admitted breakups weren't always polite. Sometimes they were suspicious. And live? Well, this one turned into a crowd sing-along for anybody who's ever been dumped and immediately turned into a private investigator. Yeah, all right, Pongo, you're right. Sometimes the answer is too long gone. Here is Brooks and Dunn. How Long Gone? Exit Country.

All right, so picture this. Riddy Ahrman didn't roll into country music on a neon tour bus. More like a dust-caked pickup with a suspension held together by optimism. Montana raised, she writes like she's been through every fence line twice, and the fence fought back. She's got those humble small-town roots where the Wi-Fi's weak, but the opinions are strong. And she's been grinding the do-it-yourself road circuit long enough to make every gas station feel like a tour stop. She's not chasing Nashville glitter. She's dragging it through the pasture. And somehow, it looks better for it. Here's Riddy Ahrman. This is called Barbed Wire. Exit Country.

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You're listening to Exit Country Classics, and I am Dylan Stone. Hey, did you know that click-clack in Dolly Parton's 9 to 5? Not some fancy drum. It's her acrylic nails doing the typing. Yep, Dolly wrote this anthem while filming the 1980 movie 9 to 5 about women stuck under a boss who's basically the office villain. Pour myself a cup of ambition wasn't just a cute line. It was Dolly's way of saying, I'm here to work and win. The song crushed the charts, snagged Grammys, and made office drudgery sound downright catchy. Fast forward, Dolly even flipped it for a Super Bowl ad about grinding after hours. Because, honey, the hustle never really quits at 5. So next time your boss makes you want to scream, just tap your nails like Dolly and keep that ambition brewing. Here's Dolly Parton. This is called 9 to 5. Exit Country.

Well, if there ever was proof that outlaws travel in pairs, Merle Haggard and Willie Nelson were it. Poncho and Lefty was written by Townes Van Zandt, but when these two legends got a hold of it in 1983, they turned it into a campfire tale with platinum records attached. Funny thing is, Merle grew up in a converted boxcar in California, while Willie was raised by his grandparents in Texas. Hardly the sort of beginnings that scream future music royalty. Behind the scenes, though, they were buddies who could trade jokes almost as fast as guitar licks. And their easy chemistry made this recording sound less like work and more like two old friends swapping stories over coffee, or maybe something a little stronger. Here's Merle Haggard and Willie Nelson. This is called Poncho and Lefty, Exit Country.

All right. Somebody check the emotional thermostat in Nashville, because David Kirsch just walked in with a love song that refuses to clock out. This is If I Ever Stop Losing You, which, let's be honest, sounds less like a title and more like a restraining order written in cursive. Word is Kirsch came up through Texas bar gigs and the kind of touring schedule that mostly involves sleeping in a truck that's definitely failed inspection. Fast forward a few years and suddenly he's in Nashville getting polished up like a cowboy boot at award night. And boom, this song hits. Number one, Heartbreak Special. Here's David Kirsch. This is called If I Ever Stop Loving You. Exit Country. If the-

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1: Juno weather.
2: Clouds expected to continue blanketing the region for the rest of our weekend. Overnight tonight, cloudy skies down to low to mid 50s for overnight lows. Winds light and variable out of the southwest. As we look toward our Sunday, mostly cloudy skies still blanket the region, not impacting our temperatures a ton, though. Still up to 67 in the afternoon, staying a bit cloudy sunny night down to 55. Our next weather update in less than 30 minutes. This is Juno Media Center meteorologist Jason Laird.
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You're listening to Exit Country Classics, and I am, yes I am, I'm Dylan Stone. All right, Chad Brock didn't exactly ease into country music. He kind of got electrocuted into it. From Ocala, Florida, Chad grew up the kind of kid who probably thought humble beginnings meant fixing fences that his own tractor offended. Fast forward a few years and he's bouncing from the wrestling world, yep, WWE ring announcer, to Nashville, where his hit Lightning Does the Work basically shrugs and says, don't overthink it. Just let fate handle the wiring. Here is Chad Brock. This is called Lightning Does the Work. Exit Country.

All right. So if classic country had a time machine, Zephaniah O'Hara might be the guy accidentally sitting in the driver's seat. This Brooklyn-born throwback doesn't just nod to tradition. He shows up in it like he's been living in 1978 the whole time. Boots on, no apologies, and probably judging your modern drum samples. From small batch studio sessions to word of mouth gigs that feel more like honky tonk than hype machine, his rise wasn't loud. It was just stubbornly authentic. And honestly, that's where the good stuff still lives, way down in the soul. Here's Zephaniah O'Hara, Exit Country.

Now, the Cowboy Junkies released A Common Disaster back in 1996, which actually sounds less like a song title and more like my kitchen after I attempt just one more simple recipe. It's smoky, moody, slow-burning country noir, the kind of track that makes you stare in the fridge like it owes you money. Margot Timmons floats through it like she's narrating your bad decisions in slow motion, and very polite about it, too. Speaking of disasters, what catastrophe has this little furry agent of chaos committed today? No, Pongo, I did not eat your treats. That was simply a budgeting error. Yep, don't worry, buddy. We're going to hit the drive-thru after the show's finished. Here's the Cowboy Junkies. This is called A Common Disaster. Exit country.

You're listening to Exit Country Classics, and I am Dylan Stone. Now, Yankee Gray, yep, the band, not a documentary on old sweaters. They rolled out of Nashville in the late 90s with big ambitions and one very busy debut album called Untamed. Here is Yankee Gray. This is called All Things Considered.

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2: Here to talk about state roads and bridge closures is Sunny Mauricio from the Alaska Department of Transportation.
3: I'm here at the Back Loop Bridge, where the closure will look very similar to 2025, with Mendenhall Loop Road and Back Loop Bridge being closed, extending from Mint Way to Montana Creek Road. As you may remember, in 2025, a section of the Back Loop Bridge was damaged from floodwater, which caused the closure to be extended, and we had to make necessary repairs to make the bridge safe for the traveling public. That's just one example of how anything can happen at any time during this flood. Now let's head down the river to Brotherhood Bridge and take a look over there. Brotherhood Bridge will also look very similar as it did in 2025. It'll remain open for drivers and motorists. However, the multi-use pedestrian paths that go over and under the bridge on both sides will be closed. Do not try to go around or through the barricades, and in general, just stay away from the river during the event.
2: For a complete list of our resources, visit our website and sign up for alerts at juno.org.
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15: You're listening to Exit Country Classics, and I am Dylan Stone. Now, if you think your work week is repetitive, try being the Oak Ridge Boys. Before the big lights, they were a Tennessee gospel quartet singing in church halls where the only special effects were squeaky pews and questionable air conditioning. And then fast forward a few decades and they've basically been touring so long, the highway signs know their harmonies by name. Every day fits right in, because for them, every day has been sing, drive, repeat, with a side of standing ovations and the occasional Elvira encore that still refuses to retire. And honestly, at this point, their bus might deserve its own fan club. Here is the Oak Ridge Boys. This is called Every Day. Exit Country.

didn't exactly rush into fame. He kind of strolled in like a man who knew that the jukebox would wait. Raised in Friars Point, Mississippi, and also in Arkansas, he bounced from rock and roll early on before settling into country, like it was a comfortable porch swing he should have been on all along. And by the time Slow Hand came around, Conway didn't need to prove anything. He just had to deliver it. Slowly. And live? Well, let's just say audiences weren't used to that kind of confident restraint. No rushing, no shouting, just Conway Twitty making patience sound suspiciously romantic. And believe me, I can tell you, I've seen him in person myself. Here's Conway Twitty. This is called Slow Hand.

Now, on Tanya Tucker's Some Kind of Trouble, she wasn't just singing about heartbreak. She was practically speed dialing chaos with a country twang. Released in the early 90s, it stormed up the charts like a rodeo bull that skipped its nap, landing right near the top five and proving she could still turn emotional mayhem into radio gold. There you go. Speaking of trouble, what kind of trouble is Pongo getting us into now? No, don't you start. Last time that squirrel situation shut down the entire backyard for 45 minutes, man. Yeah, I know. Tanya brought the trouble, but Pongo, well, he's clearly got a full-time consulting role in it. Yeah, you sure do. Here's Tanya Tucker. This is called Some Kind of Trouble. Exit Country.

All right, time for some legendary Alabama. And trust me, they didn't just sneak into country music. They kicked the bar door down wearing steel-toe boots. Back before Stadium Lights and Platinum Records, these Fort Payne cousins were just working-class kids with a guitar, a dream, and probably some neighbor yelling, "Turn that down!" Fast forward a few years, and they're headlining tours, collecting awards like candy at a parade, proving you can take the boys out of Alabama, but you can't take the country out of them. Case in point, "You Can't Take the Country Out of Me," basically a polite warning set to a three-chord grin. Here they are for you right now. Here's Alabama, "You Can't Take the Country Out of Me," Exit Country.

All right, buckle up and grab a hymnal. This is Shenandoah with Church on the Cumberland Road. Released back in 1989, this little Sunday Morning Gone Wrong became the band's first number one hit. It tells the tale of a groom who oversleeps and leaves the whole congregation fanning themselves in the pews. Romantic? Well, debatable. But relatable? Oh yeah, absolutely. Lead singer Marty Raybon was quoted as saying that the song had the perfect mix of humor and heart that country music hangs its hat on. Translation, mess up real bad, but do it with charm. And that harmonica hook, instantly recognizable. It helps cement Shenandoah as one of the smoothest harmony groups of the late 80s. Yes, Pongo, even you'd make it to the church on time for this one. Here's Shenandoah, Exit Country.

0: 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Isn't that right, Pongo?
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I'm Dylan Stone. Now, when you talk about storytelling in country music, you can't leave out Kenny Rogers. Before the Silver Beard and the Slow Burns, he was grinding through jazz bands, folk groups, anywhere with a mic and a paycheck. But then his voice, which was, of course, part gravel road and part velvet curtain, it started turning three-minute songs into mini-movies. He mastered the underdog and the gambler at the crossroads of pride and consequence, and the public ate it up. Grammys, CMA, and ACM wins, and a crossover career that reached far beyond country radio. Not bad for a Houston kid who started in doo-wop. He once said, "I look for songs that say something people are feeling but don't know how to say." And that's the blueprint. Legend built one story at a time. Here's Kenny Rogers. This is called Coward of the County. Exit Country.

Now, if you've ever heard, and if you believe that, I've got a bridge to sell you. Well, George Strait basically said, hold my hat. Back in the con man days of George C. Parker, folks were buying the Brooklyn Bridge. Fast forward, and George Strait flips it into pure country gold with oceanfront property, telling a heartbreaker he's got oceanfront land in Arizona, which is about as real as a fish on a bicycle. Co-writer Dean Dillon even called it junk, and then watched it hit number one and sell like crazy. Well, the moral of the story? Never trust a breakup line or a songwriter's first opinion. Here's George Strait. This is called Oceanfront Property. Exit Country.

So have you ever had a Christmas drive that turned into a "Dear Lord, not like this" moment? That's the spark behind Carrie Underwood's breakout smash, Jesus Take the Wheel. Written on a Nashville living room floor by Brent James, Hillary Lindsay, and Gordy Sampson, who nearly tossed it out like burnt coffee. Then American Idol winner Carrie Underwood turned it into a Grammy-winning, chart-topping moment of country pop fate. The message? Inspirational. The driving advice? Well, please steer and pray, not just pray. But hey, it worked for the baby in the back seat. Here's Carrie Underwood. This is called Jesus Take the Wheel. Exit Country.

0: 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Juneau weather.
1: Clouds expected to continue blanketing the region for the rest of our weekend. Overnight tonight, cloudy skies down to low to mid 50s for overnight lows. Winds light and variable out of the southwest. As we look toward our Sunday, mostly cloudy skies still blanket the region, not impacting our temperatures a ton though. Still up to 67 in the afternoon, staying a bit cloudy sunny night down to 55. Our next weather update in less than 30 minutes. This is Juneau Media Center meteorologist Jason Laird.
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You're listening to Exit Country Classics, and I am Dylan Stone. So did you ever notice how the best country songs smell like blackberries and a little Texas dirt? That's pretty much how this one got started for Clay Walker. Grandma's Table, Cream, Sugar, Cobbler Dreams, and a whole lot of Muddy Road nostalgia. He wrote it at 17, figured he'd hand it off to Randy Travis or Clint Black like it was a casserole at a potluck. Humble plan, until it became his second straight number one. Turns out staying the same can be a chart-topping strategy. Here is Clay Walker, Live Until I Die, Exit Country.

Okay, get ready for this. Back in 2005, Gretchen Wilson doubled down on her rebel badge with Politically Uncorrect, the title track from her sophomore album. And because subtlety is overrated, she roped in Merle Haggard. Yes, that Merle Haggard. To trade verses like two folks who just unplugged a filter. The song shot straight into the top 10 on the Billboard chart and basically said, "We're not here to win a debate club trophy." It was unapologetic, loud, and proudly blue-collar. Shocker, eh? She was quoted as saying, "The song was about being who you are and not apologizing for it." Translation, if you don't like it, there's the door. How many times I've said that to people? It's easy. Here's Gretchen Wilson with a little help from Merle Haggard. This is called Politically Uncorrect. Exit Country.

Now, Don McLean's Crying. Yep. The same tear-soaked heartbreak classic Roy Orbison turned into an emotional demolition derby. It gets a whole new twist here. Don McLean takes that soaring sadness and somehow makes it feel like your soul just got ghosted by a slow violin. Fun fact for you, Don recorded it as a tribute, but also because he apparently enjoys emotional unsafe driving conditions. And speaking of emotional distress, yeah, easy buddy. It's just Don McLean, not the mailman wearing sunglasses again. No, we're not switching to polka to improve your mood. So there you go. Country heartbreak, orchestral tears, and one dog emotionally protesting Roy Orbison covers. Too bad, buddy. Here's Don McLean. This is called Crying. Exit Country.

Well, that pretty much wraps it up for this week. Exit Country Classics is a syndicated radio program and is a production of superlativestudios.net. Exit Country Classics is produced by Mark Goslin, and I also want to thank co-producer Scott Walsh for his work behind the scenes. And I'm your host, of course, Dylan Stone. We hope you enjoyed the show this week, and don't forget to check us out at facebook.com/exitcountry. Leaving you off this week with a little honky-tonk snack pack. The Little Willies take on Bob Wills' classic Roly-Poly and turn it into a slow-rolling back porch grin. Now here's the kicker. This band is basically a barstool supergroup led by Norah Jones, who usually sounds like jazz and heartbreak, not pork and beans country chaos. Until next time, remember, take care of yourselves and take care of each other, because that's the way it's supposed to be.

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6: Hey friends, welcome to another Country Gold Mine. I'm Dylan Stone, and once again, we let slip the dogs of radio. All right, there they are, and they're all set to go. Okay, friends, here's the story behind Josh Ross's single again. One night at Nashville's Losers Bar, Josh bumps into his high school crush after 8 years. She's got a boyfriend, but after a couple of drinks, he drops the line that sparked the song. Let me know if you're ever single again. Smooth, eh? Yeah, I've been there a few times myself, believe me. Just thinking about it makes my little hairs in the back of my neck stand up. Anyway, we'll get into that some other time. Now, the line sat on his phone for years until Josh teamed up with Joe Fox and Brad Rempel from High Valley to turn it into a big, anthematic country hit. Produced by Nashville's Matt Giroux, this track climbed charts fast, hitting Josh's first top 10 on the Billboard Country Airplay. Here he is for you right now. Here's Josh Ross. This is called Single Again, Country Gold Mine.

Okay, Sierra Ferrell's Why'd You Do It is the kind of song that sounds like a musical detective story. No courtroom, no lawyers, just one simple question repeated with the persistence of a telemarketer who found your landline. Why'd you do it? Pongo, if this is about the missing sandwich again, we've been through this. The suspect had four legs, floppy ears, and mustard stains on his nose. Oh, okay, so now you're blaming the cat. Convenient. That's exactly what someone guilty of unauthorized ham relocation would say. Especially since we don't even have a cat. Anyway, here's Sierra Ferrell asking the same thing we ask Pongo at least twice a week. Why'd you do it? Right here, Country Gold Mine.

All right, here comes Tyler Childers with In Your Love. And if you think this is just another sweet country ballad, you better buckle up. This Kentucky poet writes like he's got coal dust in his pen and bluegrass in his veins. It's a love song built the hard way, worked for, bled for, and absolutely refuses to quit. Even when his hands are tired and bleeding, which frankly is not a great Yelp review for romance. Now the video is two 1950 Appalachian coal miners falling in love under the shadow of danger, then doing the most rebellious thing possible, choosing peace, leaving the mine, and starting a life on their own terms. Here's Tyler Childers. This is called In Your Love, Country Gold Mine.

Okay, friends, buckle up. Coetzel teams up with Jesse Murph for High Road, a duet hotter than a Texas summer and twice as messy. Now picture this. Co's had enough of the drama, opting to get stoned and take the high road, aka self-preservation mode activated. Meanwhile, Jesse's holding her own, smelling the late-night liquor fumes and calling out endless heartbreak like a champ. It's country meets pop with a side of I'm done playing nice. Plus, Co gifted Jesse a custom pistol engraved with their names and the song title. Because, what's more Texas than that? Here's Coetzel. This is called High Road with a little help from Jesse Murph right here, Country Goldmine.

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5: Here to talk about state roads and bridge closures is Sunny Mauricio from the Alaska Department of Transportation.
6: I'm here at the Back Loop Bridge, where the closure will look very similar to 2025, with Mendenhall Loop Road and Back Loop Bridge being closed, extending from Mint Way to Montana Creek Road. As you may remember, in 2025, a section of the Back Loop Bridge was damaged from floodwater, which caused the closure to be extended, and we had to make necessary repairs to make the bridge safe for the traveling public. That's just one example of how anything can happen at any time during this flood. Now let's head down the river to Brotherhood Bridge and take a look over there. Brotherhood Bridge will also look very similar as it did in 2025. It will remain open for drivers and motorists. However, the multi-use pedestrian paths that go over and under the bridge on both sides will be closed. Do not try to go around or through the barricades. And in general, just stay away from the river during the event.
5: For a complete list of our resources, visit our website and sign up for alerts at juno.org.
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You're listening to the Country Gold Mine, and I'm Dylan Stone. So before Maren Morris was racking up Grammys and stadium dates, she was just another Texas girl with a dream and a Honda with questionable brakes. Circles Around This Town is basically her musical memoir, writing songs, chasing publishers, and driving in literal circles around Nashville with nothing but hope and maybe a little gas money. The song hit in 2022 and instantly clicked with fans who know that chasing dreams isn't always glamorous. Sometimes it's just caffeine, rejection, and stubbornness on wheels. Maren Morris was quoted as saying, "I wrote this one to remind myself how far I've come and how many Taco Bell receipts it took to get here." Sometimes it takes a lot. Here's Maren Morris. This is called Circles Around This Town, Country Gold Mine.

All right. This is the only country song that manages to be a duet, where one of the singers is literally your dashboard radio talking back at you. It's Tim McGraw's Highway Don't Care, where Tim McGraw is doing the driving, Taylor Swift is haunting the radio like a heartbreak GPS, and Keith Urban is over there casually melting guitar strings like it's no big deal. It's freedom, regret, and texting while driving, which, spoiler alert, still a bad idea. Even if Taylor Swift is singing your conscience into existence. A number one hit, CMA Gold, and proof that even your radio can judge your life choices. Here is Tim McGraw. This is called Highway Don't Care. Country Gold Mine.

Okay, friends, if you've ever been stuck in the eternal what-if loop after a breakup, Lady A's latest, What If I Never Get Over You, is basically your emotional replay button. Hillary Scott and Charles Kelly team up again, harmonizing like they're stuck in a time warp, wondering if moving on is even on the table. It's like they're asking, what if I'm trying to move on, but every time I close my eyes, I'm right back at that last painful goodbye. Spoiler alert, time's supposed to heal, but what if it just hits snooze instead? Produced by Dan Huff and written by a killer team of songwriters who originally cooked up this for Ryan Hurd. But let's be honest, Lady A made it their signature heartbreak anthem. Here they are. Here's Lady A, What If I Never Get Over You. Country Goldmine. It's supposed

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4: Juno weather.
5: Clouds expected to continue blanketing the region for the rest of our weekend. Overnight tonight, cloudy skies down to low to mid 50s for overnight lows. Winds light and variable out of the southwest. As we look toward our Sunday, mostly cloudy skies still blanket the region, not impacting our temperatures a ton though. Still up to 67 in the afternoon, staying a bit cloudy sunny night down to 55. Our next weather update in less than 30 minutes. This is Juno Media Center meteorologist Jason Laird.
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You're listening to the Country Gold Mine, and I'm Dylan Stone. All right, listen up, because Tim Hicks is back with Going Somewhere. And no, that's not him asking for directions after missing another highway exit in Ontario. This is a St. Catharines, Ontario kid who took the long road from small-town stages to full-blown festival chaos, where the beer's cold, the boots are loud, and the guitars are slightly over-caffeinated. Tim's built a career doing what most of us pretend to do on Mondays, going somewhere with purpose. Meanwhile, his tour life says home is wherever the stage is and wherever the snacks are. Yeah, I know, Pongo. Here's Tim Hicks. This is called Going Somewhere, Country Gold Mine.

If you think Hometown Hero is just a guy who fixes your Wi-Fi and waves at the parade, you haven't met this crowd yet. From small town roots, where the biggest stage was the back of a flatbed truck, the Reklaws clearly didn't forget where they came from, mostly because the neighbors won't let them. And teaming up with Dean Brody, who's been collecting Canadian country awards like their Tim Hortons points, they turn Hometown Heroes into a full-on victory lap. Now they're out touring like it's a family reunion, just with louder guitars and fewer awkward potato salad conversations. Here is the Reklaws, a little help from Dean Brody. This is called Hometown Heroes, Country Gold Mine. Remember.

So if you've ever wondered what happens when a kid is raised by a good time, Stephen Lee Olson basically wrote the instruction manual and turned it into Raised by a Good Time. Now, don't expect picket fences and bedtime stories. This is more like midnight stories that somehow turned into bus call times and stage lights. From small town beginnings and writing hits for other artists, Olson's been out on the road long enough to know. The only thing louder than the crowd is the memories he probably shouldn't have survived. Here's Stephen Lee Olson. This is called Raised by a Good Time, Country Gold Mine.

That's right, Pongo. Don't forget, past shows are archived online as podcasts. 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Isn't that right, Pongo? You're listening to the Country Gold Mine, and I'm Dylan Stone. Okay, friends, buckle up. Gabby Sklar is not just your typical country crooner. This rising star started young, bringing real-life teen vibes straight to your speakers. Because who says heartbreak has an age limit? Gabby's making waves bigger than a Texas barbecue. So keep an ear out. She's the soundtrack for your next "did that really happen" moment. Here is Gabby Sklar. This is called Sugar Mama.

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2: Here to talk about state roads and bridge closures is Sonny Mauricio from the Alaska Department of Transportation.
3: I'm here at the Back Loop Bridge, where the closure will look very similar to 2025, with Mendenhall Loop Road and Back Loop Bridge being closed, extending from Mint Way to Montana Creek Road. As you may remember, in 2025, a section of the Back Loop Bridge was damaged from floodwater, which caused the closure to be extended, and we had to make necessary repairs to make the bridge safe for the traveling public. That's just one example of how anything can happen at any time during this flood. Now let's head down the river to Brotherhood Bridge and take a look over there. Brotherhood Bridge will also look very similar as it did in 2025. It'll remain open for drivers and motorists. However, the multi-use pedestrian paths that go over and under the bridge on both sides will be closed. Do not try to go around or through the barricades, and in general, just stay away from the river during the event.
2: For a complete list of our resources, visit our website and sign up for alerts at juneau.org.
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8: 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So Zac Brown Band basically packed their bags, forgot the sunscreen, and wrote a song that smells like salt water and questionable decisions. This one has that island-tinged, reggae-laced vibe. Zac himself admits it's polarizing, because nothing says country roots like Bob Marley floating through the studio like, yeah, this works, man. He calls it fun to build. Especially when bassist John Hopkins sneaks in those a cappella breakdown vocals like a musical ninja. So if you're not into it, you'll hate it. But if you are, you're already barefoot in a hammock somewhere, pretending you don't have emails to answer. Here's Zac Brown Band. This is called Castaway, Country Gold Mine.

Now, talk about a bar tab with harmony. Haley Witters, Lee Bryce, and Nate Smith prove that some friendships are cheaper than therapy and twice as loud. Iowa farm girl Haley Witters spent years grinding away in Nashville before country music finally caught up to her. While Lee Bryce and Nate Smith know a thing or two about taking the scenic route to success. Behind the scenes, the trio reportedly hit it off like old pals swapping stories over Last Call, and that chemistry spilled right into Drinking Buddies. Because in country music, sometimes your best support group comes with a jukebox and somebody who swears they'll only stay for one more round. Here's Haley Witters, Lee Bryce, and Nate Smith. This is called Drinking Buddies, Country Goldmine.

So if Heartbreak had a favorite drink, it'd be neat. Just like bourbon from Canadian country star Morgan Griffiths. Hailing from Abbotsford, with roots deep in Newfoundland's musical soil, he didn't just stumble into country, he crawled up with a guitar in hand. This whiskey-soaked breakup anthem, produced by The Renaissance, hammered the top five on Billboard Canada Country. So raise a glass, tip your hat, and remember what Morgan proves. When love runs dry, sometimes the only cure is a bottle of bourbon. Cheers, buddy. Here's Morgan Griffith. This is called Bourbon, Country Gold Mine.

Okay, coming up, Robin Ottolini and Tell You Everything, a song that politely suggests honesty right before immediately regretting it. Classic move. Robin, the Canadian country truth teller who basically turned oversharing into a career path, delivers another oops, did I say that out loud moment, wrapped in a catchy hook and emotional damage. Do I really tell you everything? Oh no, Pongo knows all my secrets? No, I did not eat your treats. I quality controlled them. Fine. I also Googled, can dogs hold grudges? And the answer is yes. Very much yes. Lucky me. Here's Robin Ottolini. This is called Tell You Everything. Country Gold Mine. Usually-

All right. Oklahoma's own Zach Bryan comes in like a guy who meant to write a love song and accidentally wrote Emotional Damage in 4K. He's out in a Wisconsin cabin, staring at a sunset, thinking, orange. Yeah, that's a feeling. Probably. Next thing you know, something in orange is haunting everybody with trust issues and a Spotify account. Released in 2022, it limped, then sprinted, then casually strolled all the way to number one. Yes, and there are two versions. One with piano, one with pain. If you feel a breakup coming on, it's probably not you. It's the orange. Here's Zach Bryan. This is called Something in Orange. Country Gold Mine.

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1: The work week had its turn. Now it's yours. Welcome to the weekend on Taku 105, Juno's country home.
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3: Here to talk about state roads and bridge closures is Sunny Mauricio from the Alaska Department of Transportation.
4: I'm here at the Back Loop Bridge, where the closure will look very similar to 2025, with Mendenhall Loop Road and Back Loop Bridge being closed, extending from Mint Way to Montana Creek Road. As you may remember, in 2025, a section of the Back Loop Bridge was damaged from floodwater, which caused the closure to be extended, and we had to make necessary repairs to make the bridge safe for the traveling public. That's just one example of how anything can happen at any time during this flood. Now let's head down the river to Brotherhood Bridge and take a look over there. Brotherhood Bridge will also look very similar as it did in 2025. It will remain open for drivers and motorists. However, the multi-use pedestrian paths that go over and under the bridge on both sides will be closed. Do not try to go around or through the barricades. And in general, just stay away from the river during the event.
3: For a complete list of our resources, visit our website and sign up for alerts at juno.org.
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You're listening to the Country Gold Mine. I'm Dylan Stone. All right, picture this. West Virginia's own Charles Wesley Godwin, a man who didn't exactly grow up under neon lights, more like porch lights and stubborn weather forecasts. Dance in the Rain feels like it was written after he looked at the sky, shrugged, and said, well, I'm already wet, may as well enjoy it. Now he's out on the road trading muddy back roads for stage lights, proving to crowds that sometimes the best country songs aren't about escaping the storm, they're about two-stepping right through it while the rest of us run for cover. Here's Charles Wesley Godwin. This is called Dance in the Rain, Country Gold Mine.

All right, here comes Tyler Rich and his track When. A song basically asking the universe, hey, can you speed up fate just a little? Spoiler, it never does. Tyler's one of those California guys who looks equally at home in boots or traffic on the 405, blending small town heart with big city polish. Not exactly born in a barn, but he sings like he's fixed one. After grinding through the slow climb of country pop success and hitting the road hard on tour, he learned what this song teaches best. Timing isn't yours. It's just something you pretend to understand while waiting for the chorus to hit. Here is Tyler Rich. This is called When, Country Gold Mine.

Parmalee apparently decided a regular love song wasn't enough. So they went and built a full-blown Hollywood ending with guitars. Gonna Love You has Matt Thomas belting like he's auditioning for a soundtrack of an action movie where love is the only superpower. Big vocals, bigger melodies, and chords straight out of a cinematic showdown. A minor 7, G, F, yep, even the chords are emotionally dramatic. It's a vow, not a postcard. No farm details, no pickup trucks, just I'll never be far away. And given their real-life history, they don't just sing intense, they survived it. Here's Parmalee. This is called Gonna Love You, Country Gold Mine.

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2: Juno weather.
3: Clouds expected to continue blanketing the region for the rest of our weekend. Overnight tonight, cloudy skies down to low to mid 50s for overnight lows. Winds light and variable out of the southwest. As we look toward our Sunday, mostly cloudy skies still blanket the region, not impacting our temperatures a ton, though. Still up to 67 in the afternoon, staying a bit cloudy sunny night down to 55. Our next weather update in less than 30 minutes. This is Juno Media Center meteorologist Jason Laird.
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You're listening to the Country Gold Mine, and I'm Dylan Stone. All right, picture this. Small town signal fading in and out, and Sasha on the line with "Hey Mom, I made it," which, let's be honest, is the text every parent waits for, usually right after they see a missed call and a bill. She didn't exactly stroll into country stardom, more like tripped over humble beginnings, coffee in one hand, ambition in the other, and somehow still landed on the charts. Now she's trading kitchen table demos for studio lights, and Mom? Probably still asking if she's eating enough real food. Funny thing is, she did make it, and Mom knew first, probably before Sasha did. Here she is. This is called "Hey Mom, I Made It," Country Gold Mine.

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1: Now, High Valley, two brothers from Canada who grew up on Mennonite hymns and apparently a serious lack of boring music. Brad Rempel said they wrote Make You Mine after realizing they can play I Saw the Light Anywhere, an opening for Shania Twain, which is basically country music diplomacy. So they built a today version of old school stomp and clap gospel, then invited bluegrass legend Ricky Skaggs along for backup just in case things weren't country enough. Brad calls it the bullseye, pop on one side, bluegrass on the other, and right in the middle, foot stomping trouble. Here's High Valley with some help from Ricky Skaggs. This is called Make You Mine, Country Gold Mine.

Now, Zach Top proves not everything old is broken. Some things just sound better with a little twang and a lot less Wi-Fi. Sounds Like the Radio is basically a love letter to when country music had steel guitars, heartbreak, and didn't need a TikTok dance to survive. Zach grew up soaking in that classic sound. Think somewhere between your dad's cassette deck and a truck that only starts if you threaten it. Hey, easy, Pongo. No, it's not bacon. It's better. This one has that George Strait kind of vibe. Yeah, I know. I like it too. Here's Zach Top. This is called Sounds Like the Radio. Country Gold Mine.

Well, that pretty much does it for this week. The Country Gold Mine is a syndicated radio program and is a production of SuperlativeStudios.net. The Country Gold Mine is produced by Mark Goslin, and I also want to thank co-producer Scott Walsh. And of course, I'm your host, Dylan Stone. Leaving you off this week with Haley Witters and her song Everything She Ain't, which, by the way, is like the country version of that friend who tells you straight up what you're missing, but with a twang and a wink. Haley co-wrote this gem herself, mixing heartbreak with a little sass, because who says you can't clap back and cry at the same time? Until next time, remember, take care of yourselves and take care of each other, because that is the way it's supposed to be.

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Well, it's very, very simple. 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

0: Just about as nice as it gets there, of course, Be By You. Here on the first day of International Pirate Month. Now, keep in mind, Talk Like a Pirate Day doesn't happen until the middle of September. But there are words you can use this month to kind of get ready for that. Words like ahoy and aye aye and maybe even shiver me timbers, and also the word booty. You can use the word booty, but a word to the wise. Guys, be very, very careful in whose company you use the word booty, because some people just won't understand.
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2: Clouds expected to continue blanketing the region for the rest of our weekend. Overnight tonight, cloudy skies down to low to mid 50s for overnight lows. Winds light and variable out of the southwest. As we look toward our Sunday, mostly cloudy skies still blanket the region, not impacting our temperatures a ton though. Still up to 67 in the afternoon, staying a bit cloudy sunny night down to 55. Our next weather update in less than 30 minutes. This is Juno Media Center meteorologist Jason Laird.
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0: George and Luke, what a nice way to ride off into the sunset. 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
1: Juno weather.
2: Clouds expected to continue blanketing the region for the rest of our weekend. Overnight tonight, cloudy skies down to low to mid 50s for overnight lows. Winds light and variable out of the southwest. As we look toward our Sunday, mostly cloudy skies still blanket the region, not impacting our temperatures a ton though. Still up to 67 in the afternoon, staying a bit cloudy sunny night down to 55. Our next weather update in less than 30 minutes. This is Juno Media Center meteorologist Jason Laird.
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3: Hey friends, welcome back to Exit Country Classics. I am your host, Dylan Stone. And yes, it's time once again to let slip the dogs of radio. There they are. So Hal Ketchum wasn't born with a silver spoon, more like a paintbrush. Before country stardom came calling, he worked as a carpenter and artist in Texas, proving that sometimes starving artists is less of a career plan and more of a warning label. Then came I Saw the Light, a song that helped fuel his rise through the early 90s country boom. Funny thing about success. 1 minute you're sanding wood, next you're sharing stages with country's biggest names and collecting gold records. Hal once said he tried to write songs that were honest, which explains why I Saw the Light became a hit, because honesty sells, especially when it's cheaper than therapy. Here is Hal Ketchum. This is called I Saw the Light, Exit Country.

Now, before Lonely and Gone was climbing the charts, Eddie Montgomery and Troy Gentry were just a couple of Kentucky boys proving that sometimes friendship is a better business plan than common sense. Their rise to fame wasn't exactly overnight. They spent years playing bars where the crowd was louder than the PA system and occasionally more in tune. Then came Lonely and Gone, a heartbreak song so convincing it probably made a few happy couples suspicious. Of course, Montgomery Gentry built their reputation on live shows. Loud, energetic, and about as subtle as a lawnmower in a library. And honestly, if being lonely sounded this good, half the audience would have volunteered. Here's Montgomery Gentry. This is called Lonely and Gone. Exit Country.

Now, Don Schlitz has a habit of writing songs that make country singers look smarter than they are. After all, this is the guy who wrote The Gambler for Kenny Rogers. Now, somewhere along the way, he teamed up with his wife, Stacy, proving that mixing marriage and music occasionally works better than mixing marriage and assembling IKEA furniture. I'll drink to that one. Together, they tackle On the Other Hand, a song made famous by Randy Travis,

So have you ever noticed how some songs don't ask questions? They accuse you? Well, that's Brooks and Dunn with How Long Gone. This one is less heartbreak and more emotional detective work. Ronnie Dunn's not crying in his beer. He's checking the timeline, the tire tracks, and probably the neighbor's porch light. The song hit in 2001, right when country finally admitted breakups weren't always polite. Sometimes they were suspicious. And live? Well, this one turned into a crowd sing-along for anybody who's ever been dumped and immediately turned into a private investigator. Yeah, all right, Pongo, you're right. Sometimes the answer is too long gone. Here is Brooks and Dunn. How Long Gone, Exit Country.

All right, so picture this. Riddy Ahrman didn't roll into country music on a neon tour bus. More like a dust-caked pickup with a suspension held together by optimism. Montana raised, she writes like she's been through every fence line twice, and the fence fought back. She's got those humble small-town roots where the Wi-Fi's weak, but the opinions are strong. And she's been grinding the do-it-yourself road circuit long enough to make every gas station feel like a tour stop. She's not chasing Nashville glitter. She's dragging it through the pasture. And somehow, it looks better for it. Here's Riddy Ahrman. This is called Barbed Wire. Exit Country.

You're listening to Exit Country Classics, and I am Dylan Stone. Hey, did you know that click-clack in Dolly Parton's 9 to 5? Not some fancy drum. It's her acrylic nails doing the typing. Yep, Dolly wrote this anthem while filming the 1980 movie 9 to 5 about women stuck under a boss who's basically the office villain. Pour myself a cup of ambition wasn't just a cute line. It was Dolly's way of saying, I'm here to work and win. The song crushed the charts, snagged Grammys, and made office drudgery sound downright catchy. Fast forward, Dolly even flipped it for a Super Bowl ad about grinding after hours. Because, honey, the hustle never really quits at 5. So next time your boss makes you want to scream, just tap your nails like Dolly and keep that ambition brewing. Here's Dolly Parton. This is called 9 to 5. Exit Country.

Well, if there ever was proof that outlaws travel in pairs, Merle Haggard and Willie Nelson were it. Poncho and Lefty was written by Townes Van Zandt, but when these two legends got a hold of it in 1983, they turned it into a campfire tale with platinum records attached. Funny thing is, Merle grew up in a converted boxcar in California, while Willie was raised by his grandparents in Texas. Hardly the sort of beginnings that scream future music royalty. Behind the scenes, though, they were buddies who could trade jokes almost as fast as guitar licks. And their easy chemistry made this recording sound less like work and more like two old friends swapping stories over coffee, or maybe something a little stronger. Here's Merle Haggard and Willie Nelson. This is called Poncho and Lefty, Exit Country.

All right. Somebody check the emotional thermostat in Nashville, because David Kirsch just walked in with a love song that refuses to clock out. This is If I Ever Stop Losing You, which, let's be honest, sounds less like a title and more like a restraining order written in cursive. Word is Kirsch came up through Texas bar gigs and the kind of touring schedule that mostly involves sleeping in a truck that's definitely failed inspection. Fast forward a few years and suddenly he's in Nashville getting polished up like a cowboy boot at award night. And boom, this song hits. Number one, Heartbreak Special. Here's David Kirsch. This is called If I Ever Stop Loving You. Exit Country. If the-

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1: Juno weather.
2: Clouds expected to continue blanketing the region for the rest of our weekend. Overnight tonight, cloudy skies down to low to mid 50s for overnight lows. Winds light and variable out of the southwest. As we look toward our Sunday, mostly cloudy skies still blanket the region, not impacting our temperatures a ton though. Still up to 67 in the afternoon, staying a bit cloudy sunny night down to 55. Our next weather update in less than 30 minutes. This is Juno Media Center meteorologist Jason Laird. Juno.

You're listening to Exit Country Classics, and I am, yes I am, I'm Dylan Stone. All right, Chad Brock didn't exactly ease into country music. He kind of got electrocuted into it. From Ocala, Florida, Chad grew up the kind of kid who probably thought humble beginnings meant fixing fences that his own tractor offended. Fast forward a few years and he's bouncing from the wrestling world, yep, WWE ring announcer, to Nashville, where his hit Lightning Does the Work basically shrugs and says, don't overthink it. Just let fate handle the wiring. Here is Chad Brock. This is called Lightning Does the Work. Exit Country.

All right. So if classic country had a time machine, Zephaniah O'Hara might be the guy accidentally sitting in the driver's seat. This Brooklyn-born throwback doesn't just nod to tradition. He shows up in it like he's been living in 1978 the whole time. Boots on, no apologies, and probably judging your modern drum samples. From small batch studio sessions to word of mouth gigs that feel more like honky tonk than hype machine, his rise wasn't loud. It was just stubbornly authentic. And honestly, that's where the good stuff still lives, way down in the soul. Here's Zephaniah O'Hara, Exit Country.

Now, the Cowboy Junkies released A Common Disaster back in 1996, which actually sounds less like a song title and more like my kitchen after I attempt just one more simple recipe. It's smoky, moody, slow-burning country noir, the kind of track that makes you stare in the fridge like it owes you money. Margot Timmins floats through it like she's narrating your bad decisions in slow motion, and very polite about it, too. Speaking of disasters, what catastrophe has this little furry agent of chaos committed today? No, Pongo, I did not eat your treats. That was simply a budgeting error. Yep, don't worry, buddy. We're going to hit the drive-thru after the show's finished. Here's the Cowboy Junkies. This is called a

You're listening to Exit Country Classics, and I am Dylan Stone. Now, Yankee Gray, yep, the band, not a documentary on old sweaters. They rolled out of Nashville in the late 90s with big ambitions and one very busy debut album called Untamed. Here is Yankee Gray. This is called All Things Considered.

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4: You're listening to Exit Country Classics, and I am Dylan Stone. Now, if you think your work week is repetitive, try being the Oak Ridge Boys. Before the big lights, they were a Tennessee gospel quartet singing in church halls where the only special effects were squeaky pews and questionable air conditioning. And then fast forward a few decades and they've basically been touring so long, the highway signs know their harmonies by name. Every day fits right in, because for them, every day has been sing, drive, repeat, with a side of standing ovations and the occasional Elvira encore that still refuses to retire. And honestly, at this point, their bus might deserve its own fan club. Here is the Oak Ridge Boys. This is called Every Day. Exit Country.

Yes, I can. Now, Conway Twitty didn't exactly rush into fame. He kind of strolled in like a man who knew that the jukebox would wait. Raised in Friars Point, Mississippi, and also in Arkansas, he bounced from rock and roll early on before settling into country, like it was a comfortable porch swing he should have been on all along. And by the time Slow Hand came around, Conway didn't need to prove anything. He just had to deliver it, slowly. And live? Well, let's just say audiences weren't used to that kind of confident restraint. No rushing, no shouting, just Conway Twitty making patience sound suspiciously romantic. And believe me, I can tell you, I've seen him in person myself. Here's Conway Twitty. This is called Slow Hand.

Now, on Tanya Tucker's Some Kind of Trouble, she wasn't just singing about heartbreak. She was practically speed dialing chaos with a country twang. Released in the early 90s, it stormed up the charts like a rodeo bull that skipped its nap, landing right near the top five and proving she could still turn emotional mayhem into radio gold. There you go. Speaking of trouble, what kind of trouble is Pongo getting us into now? No, don't you start. Last time, that squirrel situation shut down the entire backyard for 45 minutes, man. Yeah, I know. Tanya brought the trouble, but Pongo, well, he's clearly got a full-time consulting role in it. Yeah, you sure do. Here's Tanya Tucker. This is called Some Kind of Trouble. Exit Country.

All right, time for some legendary Alabama. And trust me, they didn't just sneak into country music. They kicked the bar door down wearing steel-toe boots. Back before Stadium Lights and Platinum Records, these Fort Payne cousins were just working-class kids with a guitar, a dream, and probably some neighbor yelling, "Turn that down!" Fast forward a few years, and they're headlining tours, collecting awards like candy at a parade, proving you can take the boys out of Alabama, but you can't take the country out of them. Case in point, "You Can't Take the Country Out of Me," basically a polite warning set to a three-chord grin. Here they are for you right now. Here's Alabama, "You Can't Take the Country Out of Me," Exit Country.

All right, buckle up and grab a hymnal. This is Shenandoah with Church on the Cumberland Road. Released back in 1989, this little Sunday Morning Gone Wrong became the band's first number one hit. It tells the tale of a groom who oversleeps and leaves the whole congregation fanning themselves in the pews. Romantic? Well, debatable. But relatable? Oh yeah, absolutely. Lead singer Marty Raybon was quoted as saying that the song had the perfect mix of humor and heart that country music hangs its hat on. Translation, mess up real bad, but do it with charm. And that harmonica hook, instantly recognizable. It helps cement Shenandoah as one of the smoothest harmony groups of the late 80s. Yes, Pongo, even you'd make it to the church on time for this one. Here's Shenandoah, Exit Country.

You're listening to Exit Country Classics. I'm Dylan Stone. Now, when you talk about storytelling in country music, you can't leave out Kenny Rogers. Before the Silver Beard and the Slow Burns, he was grinding through jazz bands, folk groups, anywhere with a mic and a paycheck. But then his voice, which was, of course, part gravel road and part velvet curtain, it started turning three-minute songs into mini-movies. He mastered the underdog and the gambler at the crossroads of pride and consequence, and the public ate it up. Grammys, CMA, and ACM wins, and a crossover career that reached far beyond country radio. Not bad for a Houston kid who started in doo-wop. He once said, "I look for songs that say something people are feeling but don't know how to say." And that's the blueprint. Legend built one story at a time. Here's Kenny Rogers. This is called Coward of the County. Exit Country.

Now, if you've ever heard, and if you believe that, I've got a bridge to sell you. Well, George Strait basically said, hold my hat. Back in the con man days of George C. Parker, folks were buying the Brooklyn Bridge. Fast forward, and George Strait flips it into pure country gold with oceanfront property, telling a heartbreaker he's got oceanfront land in Arizona, which is about as real as a fish on a bicycle. Co-writer Dean Dillon even called it junk, and then watched it hit number one and sell like crazy. Well, the moral of the story? Never trust a breakup line or a songwriter's first opinion. Here's George Strait. This is called Oceanfront Property. Exit Country.

So have you ever had a Christmas drive that turned into a "Dear Lord, not like this" moment? That's the spark behind Carrie Underwood's breakout smash, Jesus Take the Wheel. Written on a Nashville living room floor by Brent James, Hillary Lindsay, and Gordy Sampson, who nearly tossed it out like burnt coffee. Then American Idol winner Carrie Underwood turned it into a Grammy-winning, chart-topping moment of country pop fate. The message? Inspirational. The driving advice? Well, please steer and pray, not just pray. But hey, it worked for the baby in the back seat. Here's Carrie Underwood. This is called Jesus Take the Wheel, Exit Country.

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1: Juno weather.
2: Clouds expected to continue blanketing the region for the rest of our weekend. Overnight tonight, cloudy skies down to low to mid 50s for overnight lows. Winds light and variable out of the southwest. As we look toward our Sunday, mostly cloudy skies still blanket the region, not impacting our temperatures a ton, though. Still up to 67 in the afternoon, staying a bit cloudy sunny night down to 55. Our next weather update in less than 30 minutes. This is Juno Media Center meteorologist Jason Laird.

You're listening to Exit Country Classics, and I am Dylan Stone. So did you ever notice how the best country songs smell like blackberries and a little Texas dirt? That's pretty much how this one got started for Clay Walker. Grandma's Table, Cream, Sugar, Cobbler Dreams, and a whole lot of Muddy Road nostalgia. He wrote it at 17, figured he'd hand it off to Randy Travis or Clint Black like it was a casserole at a potluck. Humble plan, until it became his second straight number one. Turns out staying the same can be a chart-topping strategy. Here is Clay Walker, Live Until I Die, Exit Country.

Okay, get ready for this. Back in 2005, Gretchen Wilson doubled down on her rebel badge with Politically Uncorrect, the title track from her sophomore album. And because subtlety is overrated, she roped in Merle Haggard. Yes, that Merle Haggard. To trade verses like two folks who just unplugged a filter. The song shot straight into the top 10 on the Billboard chart and basically said, "We're not here to win a debate club trophy." It was unapologetic, loud, and proudly blue-collar. Shocker, eh? She was quoted as saying, "The song was about being who you are and not apologizing for it." Translation, if you don't like it, there's the door. How many times I've said that to people? It's easy. Here's Gretchen Wilson with a little help from Merle Haggard. This is called Politically Uncorrect. Exit country.

Now, Don McLean's Crying. Yep. The same tear-soaked heartbreak classic Roy Orbison turned into an emotional demolition derby. It gets a whole new twist here. Don McLean takes that soaring sadness and somehow makes it feel like your soul just got ghosted by a slow violin. Fun fact for you, Don recorded it as a tribute, but also because he apparently enjoys emotional unsafe driving conditions. And speaking of emotional distress, yeah, easy buddy. It's just Don McLean, not the mailman wearing sunglasses again. No, we're not switching to polka to improve your mood. So there you go. Country heartbreak, orchestral tears, and one dog emotionally protesting Roy Orbison covers. Too bad, buddy. Here's Don McLean. This is called Crying. Exit Country.

Well, that pretty much wraps it up for this week. Exit Country Classics is a syndicated radio program and is a production of SuperlativeStudios.net. Exit Country Classics is produced by Mark Goslin, and I also want to thank co-producer Scott Walsh for his work behind the scenes. And I'm your host, of course, Dylan Stone. We hope you enjoyed the show this week, and don't forget to check us out at facebook.com/exitcountry. Leaving you off this week with a little honky-tonk snack pack. The Little Willies take on Bob Wills' classic Roly Poly and turn it into a slow-rolling back porch grin. Now here's the kicker. This band is basically a barstool supergroup led by Norah Jones, who usually sounds like jazz and heartbreak, not pork and beans country chaos. Until next time, remember, take care of yourselves and take care of each other, because that's the way it's supposed to be.

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5: Hey friends, welcome to another Country Gold Mine. I'm Dylan Stone, and once again, we let slip the dogs of radio. All right, there they are, and they're all set to go. Okay, friends, here's the story behind Josh Ross's single again. One night at Nashville's Losers Bar, Josh bumps into his high school crush after 8 years. She's got a boyfriend, but after a couple of drinks, he drops the line that sparked the song. Let me know if you're ever single again. Smooth, eh? I've been there a few times myself, believe me. Just thinking about it makes my little hairs in the back of my neck stand up. Anyway, we'll get into that some other time. Now, the line sat on his phone for years until Josh teamed up with Joe Fox and Brad Rempel from High Valley to turn it into a big, anthematic country hit. Produced by Nashville's Matt Giroux, this track climbed charts fast, hitting Josh's first top 10 on the Billboard Country Airplay. Here he is for you right now. Here's Josh Ross. This is called Single Again, Country Gold Mine.

Okay, Sierra Ferrell's Why'd You Do It is the kind of song that sounds like a musical detective story. No courtroom, no lawyers, just one simple question repeated with the persistence of a telemarketer who found your landline. Why'd you do it? Pongo, if this is about the missing sandwich again, we've been through this. The suspect had four legs, floppy ears, and mustard stains on his nose. Oh, okay, so now you're blaming the cat. Convenient. That's exactly what someone guilty of unauthorized ham relocation would say. Especially since we don't even have a cat. Anyway, here's Sierra Ferrell asking the same thing we ask Pongo at least twice a week. Why'd you do it? Right here, Country Gold Mine.

0: If you've ever felt like you're sharing a table with a ghost who used to know your name, welcome to Ella Langley's Strangers. This Alabama-born firecracker didn't exactly sneak into country music. She kicked the door, shook hands with You Look Like You Love Me fame, then politely asked for a tour bus big enough for her ambition and snacks. Now she's out on the road turning awkward exes into art. Because nothing says healing journey like singing harmony over someone who now calls you ma'am in public. Here's Ella Langley. This is called Strangers, Country Goldmine.
1: Okay.

All right, here comes Tyler Childers with In Your Love. And if you think this is just another sweet country ballad, you better buckle up. This Kentucky poet writes like he's got coal dust in his pen and bluegrass in his veins. It's a love song built the hard way, worked for, bled for, and absolutely refuses to quit. Even when his hands are tired and bleeding, which frankly is not a great Yelp review for romance. Now the video is two 1950 Appalachian coal miners falling in love under the shadow of danger, then doing the most rebellious thing possible, choosing peace, leaving the mine, and starting a life on their own terms. Here's Tyler Childers. This is called In Your Love, Country Gold Mine.

Okay, friends, buckle up. Coetzel teams up with Jesse Murph for High Road, a duet hotter than a Texas summer and twice as messy. Now picture this. Co's had enough of the drama, opting to get stoned and take the high road, aka self-preservation mode activated. Meanwhile, Jesse's holding her own, smelling the late-night liquor fumes and calling out endless heartbreak like a champ. It's country meets pop with a side of I'm done playing nice. Plus, Co gifted Jesse a custom pistol engraved with their names and the song title. Because, what's more Texas than that? Here's Coetzel. This is called High Road with a little help from Jesse Murph right here, Country Goldmine.

You're listening to The Country Gold Mine, and I'm Dylan Stone. So before Maren Morris was racking up Grammys and stadium dates, she was just another Texas girl with a dream and a Honda with questionable brakes. Circles Around This Town is basically her musical memoir, writing songs, chasing publishers, and driving in literal circles around Nashville with nothing but hope and maybe a little gas money. The song hit in 2022 and instantly clicked with fans who know that chasing dreams isn't always glamorous. Sometimes it's just caffeine, rejection, and stubbornness on wheels. Maren Morris was quoted as saying, "I wrote this one to remind myself how far I've come and how many Taco Bell receipts it took to get here." Sometimes it takes a lot. Here's Maren Morris. This is called Circles Around This Town, Country Gold Mine.

All right. This is the only country song that manages to be a duet, where one of the singers is literally your dashboard radio talking back at you. It's Tim McGraw's Highway Don't Care, where Tim McGraw is doing the driving, Taylor Swift is haunting the radio like a heartbreak GPS, and Keith Urban is over there casually melting guitar strings like it's no big deal. It's freedom, regret, and texting while driving, which, spoiler alert, still a bad idea. Even if Taylor Swift is singing your conscience into existence. A number one hit, CMA Gold, and proof that even your radio can judge your life choices. Here is Tim McGraw. This is called Highway Don't Care. Country Gold Mine.

Okay, friends, if you've ever been stuck in the eternal what-if loop after a breakup, Lady A's latest, What If I Never Get Over You, is basically your emotional replay button. Hillary Scott and Charles Kelly team up again, harmonizing like they're stuck in a time warp, wondering if moving on is even on the table. It's like they're asking, what if I'm trying to move on, but every time I close my eyes, I'm right back at that last painful goodbye. Spoiler alert, time's supposed to heal, but what if it just hits snooze instead? Produced by Dan Huff and written by a killer team of songwriters who originally cooked up this for Ryan Hurd. But let's be honest, Lady A made it their signature.

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4: Clouds expected to continue blanketing the region for the rest of our weekend. Overnight tonight, cloudy skies down to low to mid 50s for overnight lows. Winds light and variable out of the southwest. As we look toward our Sunday, mostly cloudy skies still blanket the region, not impacting our temperatures a ton, though. Still up to 67 in the afternoon, staying a bit cloudy sunny night down to 55. Our next weather update in less than 30 minutes. This is Juno Media Center meteorologist Jason Laird.

You're listening to the Country Gold Mine, and I'm Dylan Stone. All right, listen up, because Tim Hicks is back with Going Somewhere. And no, that's not him asking for directions after missing another highway exit in Ontario. This is a St. Catharines, Ontario kid who took the long road from small-town stages to full-blown festival chaos, where the beer's cold, the boots are loud, and the guitars are slightly over-caffeinated. Tim's built a career doing what most of us pretend to do on Mondays, going somewhere with purpose. Meanwhile, his tour life says home is wherever the stage is and wherever the snacks are. Yeah, I know, Pongo. Here's Tim Hicks. This is called Going Somewhere, Country Gold Mine.

If you think Hometown Hero is just a guy who fixes your Wi-Fi and waves at the parade, you haven't met this crowd yet. From small town roots, where the biggest stage was the back of a flatbed truck, the Reklaws clearly didn't forget where they came from, mostly because the neighbors won't let them. And teaming up with Dean Brody, who's been collecting Canadian country awards like their Tim Hortons points, they turn Hometown Heroes into a full-on victory lap. Now they're out touring like it's a family reunion, just with louder guitars and fewer awkward potato salad conversations. Here is the Reklaws, a little help from Dean Brody. This is called Hometown Heroes, Country Goldmine. Remember when...

So if you've ever wondered what happens when a kid is raised by a good time, Stephen Lee Olson basically wrote the instruction manual and turned it into Raised by a Good Time. Now, don't expect picket fences and bedtime stories. This is more like midnight stories that somehow turned into bus call times and stage lights. From small town beginnings and writing hits for other artists, Olson's been out on the road long enough to know. The only thing louder than the crowd is the memories he probably shouldn't have survived. Here's Stephen Lee Olson. This is called Raised by a Good Time, Country Gold Mine.

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Isn't that right, Pongo? You're listening to the Country Gold Mine, and I'm Dylan Stone. Okay, friends, buckle up. Gabby Sklar is not just your typical country crooner. This rising star started young, bringing real-life teen vibes straight to your speakers. Because who says heartbreak has an age limit? Gabby's making waves bigger than a Texas barbecue. So keep an ear out. She's the soundtrack for your next did-that-really-happen moment. Here is Gabby Sklar. This is called Sugar Mama.

You're listening to The Country Gold Mine, and I'm Dylan Stone. So Zac Brown Band basically packed their bags, forgot the sunscreen, and wrote a song that smells like salt water and questionable decisions. This one has that island-tinged, reggae-laced vibe. Zac himself admits it's polarizing, because nothing says country roots like Bob Marley floating through the studio like, yeah, this works, man. He calls it fun to build, especially when bassist John Hopkins sneaks in those a cappella breakdown vocals like a musical ninja. So if you're not into it, you'll hate it. But if you are, you're already barefoot in a hammock somewhere, pretending you don't have emails to answer. Here's Zac Brown Band. This is called Castaway, Country Gold Mine.

Now, talk about a bar tab with harmony. Haley Witters, Lee Bryce, and Nate Smith prove that some friendships are cheaper than therapy and twice as loud. Iowa farm girl Haley Witters spent years grinding away in Nashville before country music finally caught up to her, while Lee Bryce and Nate Smith know a thing or two about taking the scenic route to success. Behind the scenes, the trio reportedly hit it off like old pals swapping stories over Last Call, and that chemistry spilled right into Drinking Buddies. Because in country music, sometimes your best support group comes with a jukebox and somebody who swears they'll only stay for one more round. Here's Haley Witters, Lee Bryce, and Nate Smith. This is called Drinking Buddies, Country Gold Mine.

So if Heartbreak had a favorite drink, it'd be neat. Just like bourbon from Canadian country star Morgan Griffiths. Hailing from Abbotsford, with roots deep in Newfoundland's musical soil, he didn't just stumble into country, he crawled up with a guitar in hand. This whiskey-soaked breakup anthem, produced by the Renaissance, hammered the top five on Billboard Canada Country. So raise a glass, tip your hat, and remember what Morgan proves. When love runs dry, sometimes the only cure is a bottle of bourbon. Cheers, buddy. Here's Morgan Griffith. This is called Bourbon, Country Gold Mine.

Okay, coming up, Robin Ottolini and Tell You Everything, a song that politely suggests honesty right before immediately regretting it. Classic move. Robin, the Canadian country truth teller who basically turned oversharing into a career path, delivers another oops, did I say that out loud moment, wrapped in a catchy hook and emotional damage. Do I really tell you everything? Oh no, Pongo knows all my secrets? No, I did not eat your treats. I quality controlled them. Fine. I also Googled, can dogs hold grudges? And the answer is yes. Very much yes. Lucky me. Here's Robin Ottolini. This is called Tell You Everything. Country Gold Mine. Usually.

All right. Oklahoma's own Zach Bryan comes in like a guy who meant to write a love song and accidentally wrote Emotional Damage in 4K. He's out in a Wisconsin cabin, staring at a sunset, thinking, orange. Yeah, that's a feeling. Probably. Next thing you know, something in orange is haunting everybody with trust issues and a Spotify account. Released in 2022, it limped, then sprinted, then casually strolled all the way to number one. Yes, and there are two versions. One with piano, one with pain. If you feel a breakup coming on, it's probably not you. It's the orange. Here's Zach Bryan. This is called Something in Orange, Country Gold Mine.

0: 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Please turn those headlights around. 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

You're listening to the Country Gold Mine. I'm Dylan Stone. All right, picture this. West Virginia's own Charles Wesley Godwin, a man who didn't exactly grow up under neon lights, more like porch lights and stubborn weather forecasts. Dance in the Rain feels like it was written after he looked at the sky, shrugged, and said, well, I'm already wet, may as well enjoy it. Now he's out on the road trading muddy back roads for stage lights, proving to crowds that sometimes the best country songs aren't about escaping the storm, they're about two-stepping right through it, while the rest of us run for cover. Here's Charles Wesley Godwin. This is called Dance in the Rain, Country Gold Mine.

All right, here comes Tyler Rich and his track When. A song basically asking the universe, hey, can you speed up fate just a little? Spoiler, it never does. Tyler's one of those California guys who looks equally at home in boots or traffic on the 405, blending small town heart with big city polish. Not exactly born in a barn, but he sings like he's fixed one. After grinding through the slow climb of country pop success and hitting the road hard on tour, he learned what this song teaches best. Timing isn't yours. It's just something you pretend to understand while waiting for the chorus to hit. Here is Tyler Rich. This is called When, Country Gold Mine.

Parmalee apparently decided a regular love song wasn't enough. So they went and built a full-blown Hollywood ending with guitars. Gonna Love You has Matt Thomas belting like he's auditioning for a soundtrack of an action movie where love is the only superpower. Big vocals, bigger melodies, and chords straight out of a cinematic showdown. A minor 7, G, F, yep, even the chords are emotionally dramatic. It's a vow, not a postcard. No farm details, no pickup trucks, just I'll never be far away. And given their real-life history, they don't just sing in tents, they survived it. Here's Parmalee. This is called Gonna Love You, Country Gold Mine.

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4: Juno weather.
5: Clouds expected to continue blanketing the region for the rest of our weekend. Overnight tonight, cloudy skies down to low to mid 50s for overnight lows. Winds light and variable out of the southwest. As we look toward our Sunday, mostly cloudy skies still blanket the region, not impacting our temperatures a ton, though. Still up to 67 in the afternoon, staying a bit cloudy sunny night down to 55. Our next weather update in less than 30 minutes. This is Juno Media Center meteorologist Jason Laird.

You're listening to the Country Gold Mine, and I'm Dylan Stone. All right, picture this. Small town signal fading in and out, and Sasha on the line with "Hey Mom, I made it," which, let's be honest, is the text every parent waits for, usually right after they see a missed call and a bill. She didn't exactly stroll into country stardom, more like tripped over humble beginnings, coffee in one hand, ambition in the other, and somehow still landed on the charts. Now she's trading kitchen table demos for studio lights, and Mom, probably still asking if she's eating enough real food. Funny thing is, she did make it, and Mom knew first, probably before Sasha did. Here she is. This is called "Hey Mom, I Made It," Country Gold Mine.

0: made it.
1: Now, High Valley, two brothers from Canada who grew up on Mennonite hymns and apparently a serious lack of boring music. Brad Rempel said they wrote Make You Mine after realizing they can play I Saw the Light Anywhere, an opening for Shania Twain, which is basically country music diplomacy. So they built a today version of old school stomp and clap gospel, then invited bluegrass legend Ricky Skaggs along for backup just in case things weren't country enough. Brad calls it the bullseye, pop on one side, bluegrass on the other, and right in the middle, foot stomping trouble. Here's High Valley with some help from Ricky Skaggs. This is called Make You Mine, country gold mine.

sound better with a little twang and a lot less Wi-Fi. Sounds Like the Radio is basically a love letter to when country music had steel guitars, heartbreak, and didn't need a TikTok dance to survive. Zach grew up soaking in that classic sound. Think somewhere between your dad's cassette deck and a truck that only starts if you threaten it. Hey, easy, Pongo. No, it's not bacon. It's better. This one has that George Strait kind of vibe. Yeah, I know. I like it too. Here's Zach Top. This is called Sounds Like the Radio. Country Gold Mine.

Well, that pretty much does it for this week. The Country Gold Mine is a syndicated radio program and is a production of SuperlativeStudios.net. The Country Gold Mine is produced by Mark Goslin, and I also want to thank co-producer Scott Walsh. And of course, I'm your host, Dylan Stone. Leaving you off this week with Haley Witters and her song Everything She Ain't, which, by the way, is like the country version of that friend who tells you straight up what you're missing, but with a twang and a wink. Haley co-wrote this gem herself, mixing heartbreak with a little sass, because who says you can't clap back and cry at the same time? Until next time, remember, take care of yourselves and take care of each other, because that is the way it's supposed to be.

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0: Doggone it, might have to do that. Turn this truck around. That, of course, Jordan Davis winding down that set. Going to get back to him in a moment or two. They say about 60% of women admit that they're willing to kiss a guy on the first date if he talks about this subject. That would be his mother. That kind of surprised me right there, but that's what they're saying. 6 out of 10 go that route. Back to it. Carrie Underwood helping us out with church bells, and Doug Stone not too far away too.
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2: Clouds expected to continue blanketing the region for the rest of our weekend. Overnight tonight, cloudy skies down to low to mid 50s for overnight lows. Winds light and variable out of the southwest. As we look toward our Sunday, mostly cloudy skies still blanket the region, not impacting our temperatures a ton though. Still up to 67 in the afternoon, staying a bit cloudy sunny night down to 55. Our next weather update in less than 30 minutes. This is Juno Media Center meteorologist Jason Laird.
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0: Well, them other gents right there talking about girls, but he's talking about a woman that he's got and very proud and happy to have her, too. There you go with Kane Brown and Woman winding down that set. Going to get back to him in a moment or two as well. Doing What She Likes, Blake Shelton heading that direction, and Confederate Railroad going to be giving us a little information about them trashy women not that far away.
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0: More and more I hear it, better and better I like it. Boy, I love playing that thing. Say So, Dan and Shay, you got them side by side right there. And back to it, going this direction, going country, and enjoying each and every moment. Alan Jackson kind of swinging a sad direction right around the corner.
1: Juno weather.
2: Clouds expected to continue blanketing the region for the rest of our weekend. Overnight tonight, cloudy skies down to low to mid 50s for overnight lows. Winds light and variable out of the southwest. As we look toward our Sunday, mostly cloudy skies still blanket the region, not impacting our temperatures a ton though. Still up to 67 in the afternoon, staying a bit cloudy sunny night down to 55. Our next weather update in less than 30 minutes. This is Juno Media Center meteorologist Jason Laird.
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0: Every time I hear that thing, I can see everything going on in great detail for sure. Living color, as a matter of fact, too, south of Sanity. And that, of course, Zach Top. One survey found out that Americans would rather be known for their creativity than pretty much anything else. They surveyed about 2,000 adults, also found that 8 in 10 consider themselves very creative, and nearly 2 in 10 say they do something creative, well, about every day, as a matter of fact. And as for other people, they said they'd like to be remembered for either their wealth or humanitarian efforts right there. So a lot of variances going on right there, what people want to be remembered for. But how about you? What would you like to be remembered for?
1: Juno weather.
2: Clouds expected to continue blanketing the region for the rest of our weekend. Overnight tonight, cloudy skies down to low to mid 50s for overnight lows. Winds light and variable out of the southwest. As we look toward our Sunday, mostly cloudy skies still blanket the region, not impacting our temperatures a ton, though. Still up to 67 in the afternoon, staying a bit cloudy sunny night down to 55. Our next weather update in less than 30 minutes. This is Juno Media Center meteorologist Jason Laird.
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0: Doggone it. Bottom line right there, make a big old difference for him. 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If you just don't go that direction, all right? Jason Aldean with that request. And back to him in a moment or two. Mama's Broken Heart. Boy, one of my all-time favorites by this lady. Miranda Lambert coming up in just a few shakes of a stick.
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0: Kind of makes you feel like you're right there with him when he's singing it, doesn't it? Boy, it does me every time I hear it. There goes Chevy Silverado. And that, of course, unique style and voice and talents of Bailey Zimmerman. In a moment or two, if you would, just blame it on your heart. Patty Lovelace leading us that direction, right around the corner for sure.
1: Juno weather.
2: Clouds expected to continue blanketing the region for the rest of our weekend. Overnight tonight, cloudy skies down to low to mid-50s for overnight lows. Winds light and variable out of the southwest. As we look toward our Sunday, mostly cloudy skies still blanket the region, not impacting our temperatures a ton, though. Still up to 67 in the afternoon, staying a bit cloudy sunny night down to 55. Our next weather update in less than 30 minutes. This is Juno Media Center meteorologist Jason Laird.
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10: Juno.

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And boy, a powerful tune. Gets you thinking. Needs you now. Maybe you kind of feel the same way about somebody as Lady A feels about this particular person.

0: Well, ain't that a good way to put it? Riley Green right there. A little assistance, too, from Toby Keith helping out. Think As You Drunk. Name of the tune. And going to get back to the country hits here in a moment or two. I understand there's a lot of people trying to hit a goal of 10,000 steps a day, and I used to do that, too. But the magic number, they say, may be 15,000 steps a week. Kind of switching that around right there, too. So walking that many, they say, for a period of 2 years can increase life expectancy, they say, by about, 2.5 years for men and about 3 years for women, according to one study that came out. Also finds that people over the age of 65 who walked 7,500 steps three or more times a week have a 50% lower risk of mortality. So great news right there to pass along for you. You can cut down a little bit on those steps each and every day and keep that 7,500 through the week. Make a big difference from what they're saying. Blake Shelton on the way and Austin not too far off for sure.
1: Juno weather.
2: Clouds expected to continue blanketing the region for the rest of our weekend. Overnight tonight, cloudy skies down to low to mid 50s for overnight lows. Winds light and variable out of the southwest. As we look toward our Sunday, mostly cloudy skies still blanket the region, not impacting our temperatures a ton, though. Still up to 67 in the afternoon, staying a bit cloudy sunny night down to 55. Our next weather update in less than 30 minutes. This is Juno Media Center meteorologist Jason Laird.
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0: 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Going to get back to him in a moment or two as well, and a good way to do it with Billy Currington's Good Directions moments away, and George Strait, oh, waiting in the wings. 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

0: Well, that's become one of my favorites by that gentleman. Oh, I love that thing, Be By You. And that, of course, Luke Combs. Sounded mighty fine. Didn't matter what he's singing. He's doing a great job on that one. Well, it is. It's just get out there and enjoy life. Life's a dance. Sometimes you're going to lead and other times you're going to follow. But just enjoy each and every moment. Get out there in that dance floor of life and create some wonderful new memories. We'll have that for you with John Michael Montgomery in a moment or two.
1: Juno weather.
2: Cloudy skies remain the talking point as we head through the later half of our weekend. For our Sunday, cloudy start to the day. This afternoon, though, eventually reaching 67 for a high. Winds light and variable out of the west. Cloudy late into the day and cloudy once again overnight tonight, down to 55 for an overnight low. Kicking off that work week, still a bit cloudy throughout the region with a daytime high of 66. Our next weather update in less than 30 minutes. This is Juno Media Center meteorologist Jason Laird.
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the road. Standing there in your rear view, getting soaked to the bone.

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I'd settle for a slow down.

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Totally get it. A lot of radio stations out there you could listen to, but you kept it right here. Thank you for doing that. We appreciate that so much. And to reward you, here's Jason Aldean with Just Getting Started.

0: Well, there's maybe somebody in your life kind of feels the same way about, like Morgan Wallen felt about that person. There you go. I got better since you got gone. Good way to put it for sure. Understand that social media has led to a whole new level of kind of keeping up with the Joneses. And there seems to be even a term for it, too. It's called money dysmorphia. And let me tell you about that. It describes the distorted view that people have of their money, usually from, you know, comparing their financial situation to others and feeling like theirs just isn't enough. And I've kind of felt that way a time or two over my life. But according to a report from Credit Karma, they say that 3 in 10 Americans experience that money dysmorphia, as a matter of fact. And it's even higher for younger people, as about 43% of Gen Z and 41% of millennials feel it as well. But the sooner you can stop comparing yourself like that, the better it's going to be for your life in the long run. Believe me. Carrie Underwood on the way. Jesus, take the wheel. Not that far off.
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2: Cloudy skies remain the talking point as we head through the later half of our weekend. For our Sunday, cloudy start to the day. This afternoon, though, eventually reaching 67 for a high. Winds light and variable out of the west. Cloudy late into the day and cloudy once again overnight tonight, down to 55 for an overnight low. Kicking off that work week, still a bit cloudy throughout the region with a daytime high of 66. Our next weather update in less than 30 minutes. This is Juno Media Center meteorologist Jason Laird.
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0: That bottom line right there is their suggestion. You just got to ride, ride, ride. George Burge teaming up Luke Bryan side by side. Can't go wrong with that kind of combination of talent for sure. In a moment or two, going to get back to it with Living on Love. Alan Jackson leading us that direction. And Lone Star, not too far away. I guarantee it for sure.
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0: The weekend sounds better with a fiddle, a steel guitar, and a little volume.
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0: Great sound right there from Zach John King, helping us out to wind down that set of country hits. Get to Drinkin', name of the tune. And going to get back to the wonderful country hits you want with Faith Hill helping us out in that department. And this kiss in a moment or two for sure.
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2: Cloudy skies remain the talking point as we head through the later half of our weekend. For our Sunday, cloudy start to the day. This afternoon, though, eventually reaching 67 for a high. Winds light and variable out of the west. Cloudy late into the day and cloudy once again overnight tonight, down to 55 for an overnight low. Kicking off that work week, still a bit cloudy throughout the region with a daytime high of 66. Our next weather update in less than 30 minutes. This is Juno Media Center meteorologist Jason Laird.
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1: Good way to put it, and I like the way he's singing it too. Boy, I had visuals coming to my mind all over that song. Boots Off, that of course, John Party. Going to get back to the country hits here in a moment or two. Understand there's a Reddit post that asks the question, what is something you are embarrassed to admit that really gets you going? Well, thousands of people confessing quite a few things, and a couple examples right here. One person said, when I get a haircut and the barber runs the razor over the back of my neck. I just kind of feel chills right there on that one. How about this one? Somebody else said, it's kind of surprising here, too, like watching donuts get made. That really gets them going, too. That kind of surprised me right there. But another person mentioned, when I'm cutting gift wrapping paper and the scissors start to glide. To each his or her own, I guess.
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3: Cloudy skies remain the talking point as we head through the later half of our weekend. For our Sunday, cloudy start to the day. This afternoon, though, eventually reaching 67 for a high. Winds light and variable out of the west. Cloudy late into the day and cloudy once again overnight tonight, down to 55 for an overnight low. Kicking off that work week, still a bit cloudy throughout the region with a daytime high of 66. Our next weather update in less than 30 minutes. This is Juno Media Center meteorologist Jason Laird.
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0: Great piece of music, and I like the way he's singing it too. What a style and a set of pipes right there. Russell Dickerson and Happened to Me to wind down that set. Getting back to it in a moment or two, not that far away, Keith Anderson, and maybe you'll be singing along with him too. Picking Wildflowers we'll have for you pretty quick, and soon to follow, Clint Black lined out and ready to go.
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0: Doggone it, bottom line right there, I just can't love you anymore. Ella Langley teaming up with Morgan Wallen. Boy, I tell you, talent like that, I'd like been a fly on the wall when they recorded that one. Hey, don't let our love start slipping away. That's the request from Vince Gill. Got that lined out, ready to go, and a heartbeat or two, so do stay with me.
1: Juno weather.
2: Cloudy skies remain the talking point as we head through the later half of our weekend. For our Sunday, cloudy start to the day. This afternoon, though, eventually reaching 67 for a high. Winds light and variable out of the west. Cloudy late into the day and cloudy once again overnight tonight, down to 55 for an overnight low. Kicking off that work week, still a bit cloudy throughout the region with a daytime high of 66. Our next weather update in less than 30 minutes. This is Juno Media Center meteorologist Jason Laird.
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0: Good way to put it. I like that advice right there. Just carry on. Ain't nothing wrong with that. That, of course, Kenny Chesney doing the honors. Going to go back to the country hits here in a moment or two. And, you know, with school getting underway, and I tell you, just driving kids to and from school, activities like that, takes parents an average, they say, of about 38 minutes a day, according to a new survey came out. Now, that's the average. And that adds up to almost 7,000 minutes right there, which equals nearly 15 8-hour work days right there spent in the car during the school year. So it's no wonder, no wonder at all, that 3/4 of the moms and dads polled say back to school season, well, it makes life feel a lot more hectic. And I could understand that. Getting back to it, running out of moonlight. We got Randy Houser lined out and ready to go. And soon to follow, Clay Walker for you.
1: Juno weather.
2: Cloudy skies remain the talking point as we head through the later half of our weekend. For our Sunday, cloudy start to the day. This afternoon, though, eventually reaching 67 for a high. Winds light and variable out of the west. Cloudy late into the day and cloudy once again overnight tonight, down to 55 for an overnight low. Kicking off that work week, still a bit cloudy throughout the region with a daytime high of 66. Our next weather update in less than 30 minutes. This is Juno Media Center meteorologist Jason Laird.
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0: Were you keeping up with that one? Boy, that's a fun one to try right there. Brunette, that, of course, Tucker Wetmore. And boy, I can see everything going on in that. Great detail, as a matter of fact. On the way for you, roundabout way with King George, George Strait, helping us out in that department. And soon to follow, not that far away, too, in a heartbeat or two, Dierks Bentley coming up, leading the way right after George.
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0: Well, those other gentleman friends of his talk about them girls, but boy, he's talking about a woman that he's got. And boy, she got that man right there. That, of course, Kane Brown. Going to get back to it. Tracy Byrd letting you know where he's from. The country. We'll have that for you in a heartbeat or two for sure.
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2: Cloudy skies remain the talking point as we head through the later half of our weekend. For our Sunday, cloudy start to the day. This afternoon, though, eventually reaching 67 for a high. Winds light and variable out of the west. Cloudy late into the day and cloudy once again overnight tonight, down to 55 for an overnight low. Kicking off that work week, still a bit cloudy throughout the region with a daytime high of 66. Our next weather update in less than 30 minutes. This is Juno Media Center meteorologist Jason Laird.
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5: From the capital city, I'm Jim Miller. Here are the stories we're following this hour. Juneau Assembly has voted to postpone two proposed bond measures until next year, deciding not to place nearly $25 million in school and utility projects before voters on this fall's municipal ballot. Assembly members delayed a proposed $16 million school bond after concerns the ballot language will not qualify for a state reimbursement program, while the $9.4 million bond for water and wastewater improvements was also postponed. City officials said the utility already has a full slate of projects underway. Several Assembly members also expressed concern about asking voters to consider major borrowing alongside three tax measures already appearing on the October 6th ballot, including renewal of the city's temporary 3% sales tax. Supporters of the delay said it gives the city a better chance of passing the bonds next year, while opponents argued postponing school maintenance could lead to higher costs in the future.
6: Putting bonds on the ballot this year where we know that there will already be other things on the ballot. I'm going to ask that we set that aside for a second and think through what our job is as assembly members and what our duty is to our schools. The last time that we bonded for our schools to make major capital improvements was 2020. We know that when we put off major capital improvements, things like roofs, things like a major HVAC, the cost goes up. It does not go down.
5: State transportation officials say Juneau's Back Loop Bridge will close when Mendenhall Lake reaches 12 feet. If forecasts show water rising the overnight hours, closure is a precaution after last year's flood. Washed out part of the bridge approach, Brotherhood Bridge will stay open to cars but closed to pedestrians. Engineers will inspect the structure before reopening once water levels fall. Alaska legislature has distributed unspent cruise ship tax revenue. Juneau set to receive $6 million. Local officials say the money will support city projects tied to tourism impacts, including infrastructure and public services. The funding comes as cruise traffic continues to rebound and city leaders weighing long-term strategies for managing visitor volume, allocation part of a broader statewide distribution of unused funds collected from cruise passenger fees. Juneau's upcoming municipal election will feature uncontested races for the city's school board seats. Local officials say the lack of competition reflects ongoing challenges in recruiting candidates for public office, especially amid debates over education funding.

0: and district priorities. The assembly is also preparing to decide on several election-related topics at its meeting tonight, including ballot measures and procedural updates. A cruise ship visiting Juneau reporting its fourth outbreak of stomach illness this year, prompting the vessel to cancel its July 25th through 30th trip. Health officials monitoring the situation as crews conducted deep cleaning and review onboard sanitation protocols. Now you're up to date with News of the North. I'm Jim Miller.
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2: Juneau weather.
3: Cloudy skies remain the talking point as we head through the later half of our weekend. For our Sunday, cloudy start to the day. This afternoon, though, eventually reaching 67 for a high. Winds light and variable out of the west. Cloudy late into the day and cloudy once again overnight tonight, down to 55 for an overnight low. Kicking off that work week, still a bit cloudy throughout the region with a daytime high of 66. Our next weather update in less than 30 minutes. This is Juneau Media Center meteorologist Jason Laird.
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5: Alaska, America's last frontier, where freedom and grit forge our way of life, under attack from lure 48 liberals and entrenched politicians. That's why conservative Treg Taylor is running for governor, to hold the line against the radical left, stand up to Juneau special interests, and fight to keep Alaska, Alaska. As our Attorney General, Treg defended the Second Amendment, fought Joe Biden's land grabs and vaccine mandates, taking on Big Pharma to win for Alaska. 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
3: 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They're not here to serve you. Your agent is. And having a local agent that can help you through the claims process can really help you with a lot of heartache avoidance later. 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And having a local agent helps you. It helps the community. And it really helps you maximize what you're getting back from your insurance company. 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

0: Juno weather.
1: Cloudy skies remain the talking point as we head through the later half of our weekend. For our Sunday, cloudy start to the day. This afternoon, though, eventually reaching 67 for a high. Winds light and variable out of the west. Cloudy late into the day and cloudy once again overnight tonight, down to 55 for an overnight low. Kicking off that work week, still a bit cloudy throughout the region with a daytime high of 66. Our next weather update in less than 30 minutes. This is Juno Media Center meteorologist Jason Laird.
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5: From the capital city, I'm Jim Miller. Here are the stories we're following this hour. Juneau Assembly has voted to postpone two proposed bond measures until next year, deciding not to place nearly $25 million in school and utility projects before voters on this fall's municipal ballot. Assembly members delayed a proposed $16 million school bond after concerns the ballot language would not qualify for a state reimbursement program, while the $9.4 million bond for water and wastewater improvements was also postponed. City officials said the utility already has a full slate of projects underway. Several Assembly members also expressed concern about asking voters to consider major borrowing alongside three tax measures already appearing on the October 6th ballot, including renewal of the city's temporary 3% sales tax. Supporters of the delay said it gives the city a better chance of passing the bonds next year, while opponents argued postponing school maintenance could lead to higher costs in the future.
6: Putting bonds on the ballot this year where we know that there will already be other things on the ballot. I'm going to ask that we set that aside for a second and think through what our job is as assembly members and what our duty is to our schools. The last time that we bonded for our schools to make major capital improvements was 2020. We know that when we put off major capital improvements, things like roofs, things like a major HVAC, the cost goes up. It does not go down.
5: State transportation officials say Juneau's Back Loop Bridge will close when Mendenhall Lake reaches 12 feet. If forecasts show water rising the overnight hours, closure is a precaution after last year's flood. Washed out part of the bridge approach, Brotherhood Bridge will stay open to cars but closed to pedestrians. Engineers will inspect the structure before reopening once water levels fall. Alaska legislature has distributed unspent cruise ship tax revenue. Juneau set to receive $6 million. Local officials say the money will support city projects tied to tourism impacts, including infrastructure and public services. The funding comes as cruise traffic continues to rebound and city leaders weighing long-term strategies for managing visitor volume, allocation part of a broader statewide distribution of unused funds collected from cruise passenger fees. Juneau's upcoming municipal election will feature uncontested races for the city's school board seats. Local officials say the lack of competition reflects ongoing challenges in recruiting candidates for public office, especially amid debates over education funding and district priorities. The assembly is also preparing to decide on several election-related topics at its meeting tonight, including ballot measures and procedural updates. A cruise ship visiting Juneau reporting its fourth outbreak of stomach illness this year, prompting the vessel to cancel its July 25th through 30th trip. Health officials monitoring the situation as crews conducted deep cleaning and review onboard sanitation protocols. Now you're up to date with News of the North. I'm Jim Miller.
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4: Juneau weather.
8: Cloudy skies remain the talking point as we head through the later half of our weekend. For our Sunday, cloudy start to the day. This afternoon, though, eventually reaching 67 for a high. Winds light and variable out of the west. Cloudy late into the day and cloudy once again overnight tonight, down to 55 for an overnight low. Kicking off that work week, still a bit cloudy throughout the region with a daytime high of 66. Our next weather update in less than 30 minutes. This is Juneau Media Center meteorologist Jason Laird.
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1: Cloudy skies remain the talking point as we head through the rest of our weekend. For the rest of our Sunday, looking at cloudy skies once again and daytime highs this afternoon. Mid to upper 60s, winds light and variable out of the west. Staying a bit cloudy overnight tonight, down to 55 for an overnight low. Back to work on our Monday, really more of the same, mostly cloudy, similar temperatures, reaching 66 for a high. Our next weather update in less than 30 minutes. 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Meteorologist Jason Laird.
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4: Hi, yeah, I'm Emil Mackey. 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I even have a couple airplanes that we insure around the state. I think it's important for insurance purposes to have a local agent because when you have a claim, you need somebody local you can talk to. 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They're not here to serve you. Your agent is. And having a local agent that can help you through the claims process can really help you with a lot of heartache avoidance later. 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I give to the football and basketball and wrestling clubs and the swim club. And having a local agent helps you. It helps the community. And it really helps you maximize what you're getting back from your insurance company. So, yeah, look local first.
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5: 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All those numbers sure work out for Dan Sullivan, but they definitely don't work out for Alaska.
6: I'm Mary Peltola, and I approve this message.
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5: From the capital city, I'm Jim Miller. Here are the stories we're following this hour. Juneau Assembly has voted to postpone two proposed bond measures until next year, deciding not to place nearly $25 million in school and utility projects before voters on this fall's municipal ballot. Assembly members delayed a proposed $16 million school bond after concerns the ballot language will not qualify for a state reimbursement program, while the $9.4 million bond for water and wastewater improvements was also postponed. City officials said the utility already has a full slate of projects underway. Several Assembly members also expressed concern about asking voters to consider major borrowing alongside three tax measures already appearing on the October 6th ballot, including renewal of the city's temporary 3% sales tax. Supporters of the delay said it gives the city a better chance of passing the bonds next year, while opponents argued postponing school maintenance could lead to higher costs in the future.
6: Putting bonds on the ballot this year where we know that there will already be other things on the ballot. I'm going to ask that we set that aside for a second and think through what our job is as assembly members and what our duty is to our schools. The last time that we bonded for our schools to make major capital improvements was 2020. We know that when we put off major capital improvements, things like roofs, things like a major HVAC, the cost goes up. It does not go down.
5: State transportation officials say Juneau's Back Loop Bridge will close when Mendenhall Lake reaches 12 feet. If forecasts show water rising the overnight hours, closure is a precaution after last year's flood. Washed out part of the bridge approach, Brotherhood Bridge will stay open to cars but closed to pedestrians. Engineers will inspect the structure before reopening once water levels fall. Alaska legislature has distributed unspent cruise ship tax revenue. Juneau set to receive $6 million. Local officials say the money will support city projects tied to tourism impacts, including infrastructure and public services. The funding comes as cruise traffic continues to rebound and city leaders weighing long-term strategies for managing visitor volume, allocation part of a broader statewide distribution of unused funds collected from cruise passenger fees. Juneau's upcoming municipal election will feature uncontested races for the city's school board seats. Local officials say the lack of competition reflects ongoing challenges in recruiting candidates for public office, especially amid debates over education funding and district priorities. The Assembly is also preparing to decide on several election-related topics at its meeting tonight, including ballot measures and procedural updates. A cruise ship visiting Juneau reporting its fourth outbreak of stomach illness this year, prompting the vessel to cancel its July 25th through 30th trip. Health officials monitoring the situation as crews conducted deep cleaning and review onboard sanitation protocols. Now you're up to date with News of the North. I'm Jim Miller.
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4: Juneau weather.
8: Cloudy skies remain the talking point as we head through the rest of our weekend. For the rest of our Sunday, looking at cloudy skies once again and daytime highs this afternoon. Mid to upper 60s, winds light and variable out of the west. Staying a bit cloudy overnight tonight, down to 55 for an overnight low. Back to work on our Monday, really more of the same, mostly cloudy, similar temperatures, reaching 66 for a high. Our next weather update in less than 30 minutes. 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Meteorologist Jason Laird.
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9: Alaska, America's last frontier, where freedom and grit forge our way of life under attack from lower 48 liberals and entrenched politicians. That's why conservative Craig Taylor is running for governor to hold the line against the radical left, stand up to Juneau special interests, and fight to keep Alaska, Alaska. As our attorney general, Craig defended the Second Amendment, fought Joe Biden's land grabs and vaccine mandates, taking on Big Pharma to win for Alaska. As governor, Craig Taylor will stand with President Trump to stop extremists from shutting down Alaskan energy, reviving our economy with good-paying energy and mining jobs, protecting our PFD checks. 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Pro-Trump conservative, proven fighter for Alaska. 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
2: 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In the end, Sullivan tripled the size of his fortune, and we paid more for doctor visits and prescription drugs. 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And once he made that fortune, Sullivan tried to cover it up, breaking Congress's insider trading law and hiding his trades for months. All those numbers sure work out for Dan Sullivan, but they definitely don't work out for Alaska.
3: I'm Mary Peltola, and I approve this message.
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1: Cloudy skies remain the talking point as we head through the rest of our weekend. For the rest of our Sunday, looking at cloudy skies once again and daytime highs this afternoon. Mid to upper 60s, winds light and variable out of the west. Staying a bit cloudy overnight tonight, down to 55 for an overnight low. Back to work on our Monday, really more of the same, mostly cloudy, similar temperatures, reaching 66 for a high. Our next weather update in less than 30 minutes. 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Meteorologist Jason Laird.
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5: From the capital city, I'm Jim Miller. Here are the stories we're following this hour. Juneau Assembly has voted to postpone two proposed bond measures until next year, deciding not to place nearly $25 million in school and utility projects before voters on this fall's municipal ballot. Assembly members delayed a proposed $16 million school bond after concerns the ballot language will not qualify for a state reimbursement program, while the $9.4 million bond for water and wastewater improvements was also postponed. City officials said the utility already has a full slate of projects underway. Several Assembly members also expressed concern about asking voters to consider major borrowing alongside three tax measures already appearing on the October 6th ballot, including renewal of the city's temporary 3% sales tax. Supporters of the delay said it gives the city a better chance of passing the bonds next year, while opponents argued postponing school maintenance could lead to higher costs in the future.
6: Putting bonds on the ballot this year where we know that there will already be other things on the ballot, I'm going to ask that we set that aside for a second and think through what our job is as assembly members and what our duty is to our schools. The last time that we bonded for our schools to make major capital improvements was 2020. We know that when we put off major capital improvements, things like roofs, things like a major HVAC, the cost goes up. It does not go down.
5: State transportation officials say Juneau's Back Loop Bridge will close when Mendenhall Lake reaches 12 feet. If forecasts show water rising the overnight hours, closure is a precaution after last year's flood. Washed out part of the bridge approach, Brotherhood Bridge will stay open to cars but closed to pedestrians. Engineers will inspect the structure before reopening once water levels fall. Alaska legislature has distributed unspent cruise ship tax revenue. Juneau set to receive $6 million. Local officials say the money will support city projects tied to tourism impacts, including infrastructure and public services. The funding comes as cruise traffic continues to rebound and city leaders weighing long-term strategies for managing visitor volume, allocation part of a broader statewide distribution of unused funds collected from cruise passenger fees. Juneau's upcoming municipal election will feature uncontested races for the city's school board seats. Local officials say the lack of competition reflects ongoing challenges in recruiting candidates for public office, especially amid debates over education funding and district priorities. The Assembly is also preparing to decide on several election-related topics at its meeting tonight, including ballot measures and procedural updates. A cruise ship visiting Juneau reporting its fourth outbreak of stomach illness this year, prompting the vessel to cancel its July 25th through 30th trip. Health officials monitoring the situation as crews conducted deep cleaning and review onboard sanitation protocols. Now you're up to date with News of the North. I'm Jim Miller.
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4: Juneau weather.
8: Cloudy skies remain the talking point as we head through the rest of our weekend. For the rest of our Sunday, looking at cloudy skies once again and daytime highs this afternoon. Mid to upper 60s, winds light and variable out of the west. Staying a bit cloudy overnight tonight, down to 55 for an overnight low. Back to work on our Monday, really more of the same, mostly cloudy, similar temperatures, reaching 66 for a high. Our next weather update in less than 30 minutes. This is Juneau Media Center meteorologist Jason Laird.
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0: Juno weather.
1: Cloudy skies remain the talking point as we head through the rest of our weekend. For the rest of our Sunday, looking at cloudy skies once again and daytime highs this afternoon. Mid to upper 60s, winds light and variable out of the west. Staying a bit cloudy overnight tonight, down to 55 for an overnight low. Back to work on our Monday, really more of the same, mostly cloudy, similar temperatures, reaching 66 for a high. Our next weather update in less than 30 minutes. 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Meteorologist Jason Laird.
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2: 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Southeast Alaska's trusted source for local news.
3: From the capital city, I'm Jim Miller. Here are the stories we're following this hour. Juneau Assembly has voted to postpone two proposed bond measures until next year, deciding not to place nearly $25 million in school and utility projects before voters on this fall's municipal ballot. Assembly members delayed a proposed $16 million school bond after concerns the ballot language would not qualify for a state reimbursement program, while the $9.4 million bond for water and wastewater improvements was also postponed. City officials said the utility already has a full slate of projects underway. Several Assembly members also expressed concern about asking voters to consider major borrowing alongside three tax measures already appearing on the October 6th ballot, including renewal of the city's temporary 3% sales tax. Supporters of the delay said it gives the city a better chance of passing the bonds next year, while opponents argued postponing school maintenance could lead to higher costs in the future.
4: Putting bonds on the ballot this year where we know that there will already be other things on the ballot, I'm going to ask that we set that aside for a second and think through what our job is as assembly members and what our duty is to our schools. The last time that we bonded for our schools to make major capital improvements was 2020. We know that when we put off major capital improvements, things like roofs, things like a major

0: volume, allocation part of a broader statewide distribution of unused funds collected from cruise passenger fees. Juneau's upcoming municipal election will feature uncontested races for the city's school board seats. Local officials say the lack of competition reflects ongoing challenges in recruiting candidates for public office, especially amid debates over education funding and district priorities. The assembly is also preparing to decide on several election-related topics at its meeting tonight, including ballot measures and procedural updates. A cruise ship visiting Juneau reporting its fourth outbreak of stomach illness this year, prompting the vessel to cancel its July 25th through 30th trip. Health officials monitoring the situation as crews conducted deep cleaning and review onboard sanitation protocols. Now you're up to date with News of the North. I'm Jim Miller.
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2: Juneau weather.
3: Cloudy skies remain the talking point as we head through the rest of our weekend. For the rest of our Sunday, looking at cloudy skies once again and daytime highs this afternoon, mid to upper 60s, winds light and variable out of the west. Staying a bit cloudy overnight tonight, down to 55 for an overnight low. Back to work on our Monday, really more of the same, mostly cloudy, similar temperatures, reaching 66 for a high. Our next weather update in less than 30 minutes. This is Juneau Media Center, meteorologist Jason Laird.
4: Alaska, America's last frontier. Where freedom and grit forge our way of life under attack from lower 48 liberals and entrenched politicians. That's why conservative Treg Taylor is running for governor to hold the line against the radical left, stand up to Juneau's special interests, and fight to keep Alaska, Alaska. As our attorney general, Treg defended the Second Amendment, fought Joe Biden's land grabs and vaccine mandates, taking on Big Pharma to win for Alaska. As governor, Treg Taylor will stand with President Trump to stop extremists from shutting down Alaskan energy, reviving our economy with good-paying energy and mining jobs, protecting our PFD checks. 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
6: Here to talk about state roads and bridge closures is Sonny Mauricio from the Alaska Department of Transportation.
7: I'm here at the Back Loop Bridge, where the closure will look very similar to 2025, with Mendenhall Loop Road and Back Loop Bridge being closed, extending from Mint Way to Montana Creek Road. As you may remember, in 2025, a section of the Back Loop Bridge was damaged from floodwater, which caused the closure to be extended, and we had to make necessary repairs to make the bridge safe for the traveling public. That's just one example of how anything can happen at any time during this flood. Now let's head down the river to Brotherhood Bridge and take a look over there. Brotherhood Bridge will also look very similar as it did in 2025. It'll remain open for drivers and motorists. However, the multi-use pedestrian paths that go over and under the bridge on both sides will be closed. Do not try to go around or through the barricades, and in general, just stay away from the river during the event.
6: For a complete list of our resources, visit our website and sign up for alerts at juneau.org.
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1: Here in Alaska, leadership is not about yelling the loudest. 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
1: Cloudy skies remain the talking point as we head through the rest of our weekend. For the rest of our Sunday, looking at cloudy skies once again and daytime highs this afternoon, mid to upper 60s, winds light and variable out of the west. Staying